So that's the first hour done. Sounds of Rochelle Jordan and a tune called Get It Off. KLSH Remix. A reminder, if you miss any part of the show, you can catch up, listen again on the Solar Radio websites. That will be available to you as soon as the show has finished going out. Second hour, New Soul Central, Neo Soul, Touch of R&B. 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
1: Lots of new music coming your way, including something new from Jennifer Holiday. That'll be queued up after this. Lucas Seto remix, courtesy of Chris Baxter. That's not far away as well.

Lucas Seto, Ghetto Kind of Love. Remix courtesy of Chris Bagstar, giving it that Rare Groove vibe, as always. Before this, new from Jennifer Holiday, For Baby Tonight, Paul Simpson, unreleased mix, and kicked it off with the RD Project, Slow It Down. Getting you ready for the top of the hour. Raj Shelley, Taking Care of Business, right here on Soda Radio. 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

0: Okay, check this out. 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
1: So I'm writing you this letter, baby. You know what we got is special. So tell me, how does the story end?

0: 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Solar.
1: Hey, what's good? This is Amel LaRue, and you're with Tony Rodriguez on New Soul Central. Yeah.

0: sounds of Mel L.
1: It's just goodbye to goodbye to goodbye to good night to
0: call an extra. Good night. Before this, Hill Street Soul and Good Vibes lifted from her new set. Happy birthday to Hills for the other week. And before this, Nate James, big tune, rework for 2026, set the tone. Classic from back in the day. Right, we're going to squeeze in as much as we can between now and the top of the hour. Handing you over to Roz Shelley and Soulfully Yours. This is Dawn Richards, Baby Can We.

sounds of Reggie Myrix, Ty Juan collaboration, and Take Me With You. Squeezing them back to back, trying to cram in as much as we can before we hand things over to Roz Selly and Soulfully Yours. This is Desmond Parson, tune called Back to You.

time's beating us once again. Thank you for tuning in. Thank you for choosing New Soul Central tonight. This is Mother's Favourite Child's. This is Love featuring Cedar Wright. Keep it Solar Radio, Other Side of Me, Roz Selly and Soulfully Yours. A reminder, if you miss any part of the show, catch up, listen again on the Solar Radio website. 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Leaving you with this one, Sounds of Paul Simpson featuring or presents Leon Neal, When Somebody Loves You, Steppers Club Mix. 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

0: The great Wyman Tisdale, a sporting man of his time, a great, and what a guitarist, we just love him. That is Love Play, Wyman Tisdale and Bessemer Jazz. Are they too high?
1: No, not now, because I turned them right down. Can you hear me now?
0: Can I
1: hear you?
0: Yes, but yes. I'm talking about your headphones.
1: Yeah, I know, but they were really loud, though, when I came.
0: I know.
1: Somebody had gone over there and turned them right up to annoy me.
0: Well, that would have been me then, wouldn't it? Welcome to the best smooth jazz. What a time we've had. We've been nowhere, done nothing except try and repair gear.
1: We had fun, though.
0: We've had some fun. More on that later.

0: 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Plus, 5 decades of smooth jazz. Andrew's been misbehaving as always, but more on that later as well. On the best smooth jazz, she's in the chat room right now. 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Hello!
1: Hello, Rod. I want to say hi again. My name is Ariana, and I love your best smooth jazz. It really helps. Bye-bye, and I'm from Central Australia.
0: Thank you. Good day to you, ma'am, and your family.

0: We in the studio today are surrounded by grapevine with the grapes from our garden.
1: Absolutely, and don't they look amazing? And
0: I do.
1: Do you think there's going to be room to put the bottle of wine there, which I've already got? I don't have to crush these all up and make a bottle, don't worry. Shay's a bit worried about that. I'll have to be pretty quick when I crush them all up, make a bottle.
0: Because we had a very hot summer in the UK, and normally our grapes remain green, but since the temperatures have got even higher, like south of France type weather...
1: They are gorgeous. So there are still some green ones, but mostly they're red, and they're so sweet, and the pips are getting smaller and smaller, so you can hardly taste the pips, which I like.
0: Well, they're good for you as well, aren't they?
1: They are good for you. They've got all sorts of psychobilly antitoxicants in.
0: Yeah. Roughage as well.
1: Yeah, a bit of fibre. Make sure you have one.
0: I'm gonna have one of these little baby red ones.
1: Yeah, but don't destroy the display.
0: I won't do that. Stop worrying. You've just been listening to Bob Baldwin. Gonna do this for Sheena, because she loves it. Something pretty recent. Chase Hunter and Pierre White.

0: saying hi to Harry, who's at the Hyatt Regency in Mumbai. Is that Sahar Airport Road? Hi, Harry, in Mumbai. Are you still there? Wishing you all the best. Thank you. RodLucas@hotmail.com. All right here, Chase Hunter, Peter White. Because Peter White's on all of the big songs. How can we make this song a hit, they say? Get Peter White in. All right. Hey, Peter, no. I'm too tired, mate. I can't do another one. Oh, Pete, come on, do it. No, I'm not doing it. Here's Angie in the newsroom.
1: Hello in the newsroom, and hello to Lee and Emma in their holiday home, and that is in Herefordshire, not Hertfordshire.
0: No, Hertfordshire hardly happens.
1: That's hurricanes hardly ever happen.
0: Exactly.
1: Anyway, thank you for your donation as well, guys. We really appreciate it. Also, thank you to Craig. Thank you for donating today. Windy Ma'at is in Cascade Locks in Oregon. That sounds a beautiful place to be. Nomad Wed Design are listening in Austin, Texas. Hi to lovely Lucille as ever with kisses, and Jay in North Carolina. Dennis is listening in Reno, Nevada. Hi to you, and Murray in Florida. And of course, Robin Dodds, thank you for donating and continuing to support what we do. And also Netwarden, thank you for your donation.
0: Yeah. Did those grapevines come off all right when you were doing slicing?
1: I took my secateurs, my special secateurs out there, and I strategically cut a few, and then they seem to be fine out of water and everything. And we can nibble them during the show.
0: They're pretty good, Ange, and they taste even better on BSJ, London, England.

0: Sammy, thanks for your email. Got that on last week, Friday. Say hello to Boaty in Brittany. Hi, Boaty. Brittany, nice place to go. No, Ange and I, of course, we're pretty sad like that. Don't go on holidays because we've got young people. They're still young people. Rob must be 55 now and Camilla's about 72.
1: Well, that's not why we don't go on holiday. We don't go because we've already been everywhere, apart from some places where we don't want to go. So we actually are well-travelled. Well, I am. And you are. Are you not?
0: Yeah, I'd like to spend some time in America.
1: Yeah, so would I. But I don't like the airports, you see. You don't like an airport, do you? All that faff and queuing.
0: Well, I don't like Gatwick or London Heathrow, no.
1: OK, we'll go from Stansted then.
0: Well, look at Colorado Airport.
1: I know. Well, I'd like to look at it.
0: Rod, my son, Rod Lucas Jr., he's off on holiday not too far after I've done this show in a week or so's time. He's going to

0: or something like that.
1: Yeah, lucky him. And he's going to go and see where John Denver lived.
0: Oh, yeah, that's why he's going mainly. Because of John Denver.
1: I love John Denver.
0: On Starlight Road or whatever it is. Good old Rod's going to take some pictures. And he's launched a couple of small little websites which are free to help people plan their holidays. And also a special notes app thing on the web. More on that soon. Now, of course, I've got one of these pics now.
1: Have you got it stuck in your teeth?
0: Yeah. I can't hardly talk, Ange.
1: Oh, dear.

0: today from the Phoenix album and Ooge Groove, who's back into the groove things as I do this show. Kim Waters for Alison Gerald and Keela. Hi, Keela. They're in France along with Morris. Hi, Morris. Wishing you all the best too. 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And head for Stay On Air. Hello!
1: I'm Alvaro Castro from Costa Rica. Thank you, bro, for giving us this heaven for our earth. Thank you, Lucas.
0: Thank you, sir. All the best, Costa Rica. On

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Ooch Groove. The album is Phoenix, and that is Better Days. He just has that magic, man, I tell you. He has that magic. So Rod has got a couple of super-duper apps. One is called ourplan.org. 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And the other is all about taking and making notes. 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Look at your notes offline as well, not like all those other note things. Hello, this is BSJ. Gonna find out what this wine is damn soon with Angie Babes.

0: of the contemporary greats, guitarist Louis Shelton, his version of You Know What. Plus, he was lead on I Want You Back. It's a great YouTube video, him showing the styles. Great session, man. One of the best. Louis Shelton. I wonder if he was on the Michael Jackson, Jackson 5, other tunes as well. I'm not really sure. It's looking very cagey in here. You need someone who's cagey with the wine.
1: Yes, I need somebody who's a bit of a hero, some sort of Dust Spy 007 type person. However, I've just got you. Shall I tell you about this? Shall I tell you about this wine? So this wine is called the Chocolate Box, and it's not chocolatey at all. It's five. It's a blend of five grapes, which I won't go into right now, but I'll tell you about later on. It's 40%. It's really deep and heavy and quite dry, but it's absolutely chock full of fruit. Really dark berries. It's really blackberry. It's got raspberry in there and cherry. Little bit of tobacco, I would say, but you wouldn't probably.
0: Little bit of what?
1: Tobacco. You know,
0: I do think there's some cocoa.
1: Cocoa. That's why it's called the chocolate. It's from South Africa, which is where Judy and John are. So I was telling them it's from South Africa. It's really nice. I like it. So it would be great with some Stilton or some cheese. But you can always have some of that later on.
0: Thank you, Miss Marnie Penny. I sound like President Nixon more than...
1: Okay.
0: I am not your James Bond, mate.
1: And I'm not Miss Moneypenny.
0: Oh, you are?
1: No, I'm not.
0: You're Miss $100 Bill.
1: Yeah, where do you reckon?
0: Yeah, we got Angie, but don't worry about that. And me, Rod Lucas is saying we're all having a good time here. Welcome to a commercial-free groove. If you're listening online, doing whatever that thing is, you can always watch the show on YouTube too.

0: Astro, great to be back with you again. We were off for a couple of 3 or 4 weeks. When we were due to do the show last, my XBBC Soundcraft mixer power supply, which is big, decided to conk. And I had to get another one from America. And that ain't easy to find. I kept saying to Andrew, you got any UPS orders going on? No. But anyhow, one arrived. Thank you, Minnesota. That is Jesse J on the best smooth jazz. Who's on the line?
1: Hey, Rod. Hey, it's Carlos and Gabby from Bahia, Brazil. I would love to listen to a precious song I've heard. It's called Delicioso from Tom Grant. Thank you so much. Enjoyed so much listening to you guys here in Brazil. All the best.
0: We love you too, and I've been doing this tune on Best Smooth Jazz for 15 years at least. I do love it. Great taste, sir. Have some of this warm you got here, mate. I tell you.

0: one and only Stan Getz. 1965. The Look of Love on BSJ. Hello.
1: Hello, Rod and Angie. It's Sal Savaggio checking in from Cape Cod. Any chance of a request? Mosaic by Ron King. It's a great song. Anyhow, thanks again. We love you guys. Best smooth jazz, London, UK.
0: Thank you, Sal. Here's your tune, man. Here's your tune.

0: For Sal and his sons, his good lady, all the dogs and the logs. He loves chopping those logs like me. It's a thing, ain't it, Rob? It's a thing. Yes. Who else going to say hello to Italian Bar? Where is that? Oh, yeah. Lynn in London, Soho, Fifth Street. Hello, Lynn in Bar Italia Way. Thank you for that. The BSJ, we've got the cats in the studio, we've got the grapevines. It's a great combination.
1: It is a good
0: combination.
1: The
0: only person missing is me, of course. Oh, I'm here.
1: You are here. Yes, we know you're there.
0: Gonna do this with Julie Rippington's.

0: Windy in Oregon.
1: In Oregon, it's a beautiful place, little coastal Cape Cod.
0: Yeah, he sent me a message, which we'll be doing not far from now. Rippingtons. Also know that for Eddie. How are you, Eddie? Paris Groove, Rippingtons. Haven't played that for a little while now. This one is going down exceptionally well. I'm going to flash it up on the camera soon. What's it called?
1: It's called The Chocolate Box.
0: The Chocolate Box.
1: The Chocolate Box. It's not a chocolate box. It's a beautiful bottle of wine, and it's absolutely stunning with five grapes in a blend, which is super.
0: It's got something, some spiritual feeling of chocolate there, because it's rich and it's deep.
1: It is rich and deep. It's lovely, actually. Really, really fruity and blackberry and cherry.
0: And like my good self, is not rich and it's not deep.
1: Yeah, but you're fruity.
0: Oh, thank you.
1: Oh, I say.
0: Thank you. That's good. I'm going to flash it up in the on-camera soon, because it's recommended on BSJ.

0: A jury in Monkstown, Dublin by the water. Thank you. No, my book, What Destroyed the UK? Toffs and Intellectuals. Well, I haven't written it. I've got all the notes, you know what I mean? I'll do it one day. That's the downfall of the UK. Toffs and Intellectuals. Yes, Borough Gyre and all that jazz morning dance. Hello!
1: Great day to you, Rod and Angie. This is Wendy Ma'at from Cascade Locks, Oregon, here in the Gorge. I just wanted to say thank you guys for always playing great music and keeping smooth jazz alive. And a special shout out, thank you to my family for always being okay with smooth jazz playing pretty much 24/7. So, hello to my two sons, Theo and Julian, my daughter, Tay, and my beautiful, amazing wife, Ruby Ma'at. I want to dedicate Soul Dance by Russ Freeman to them. So, thank you guys over at Best Smooth Jazz, and take care. Peace.
0: Thank you.

0: and his fantastic family. There's a place to be up in Oregon. Everyone's going to leave you alone there, aren't they? All the Bavarian Alps. Yes, please. Russ Freeman's Sold Arms, in case you wondered, the album version of BSJ. 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It don't come for free, you know what I mean? Living in the UK as I do this show is like living in hell. Give me that again, Rob. Hell, hell, hell, hell. And my only saviour is Ange.
1: And it's not actually that bad. Anyway, listen, in the BSJ store at the moment, there's some great deals on aprons, pillowcases, BSJ coasters, baseball caps, great gift ideas, scarves as well, if you're thinking ahead. I've also got a couple of thank yous. Thank you so much to the lovely Pat and Marion. Thank you for your continued support of what we do. Hi to Miss Terry, Al's wife. Hope you're feeling much, much better. Lots of love to Vic Trolan. He's in Tucson, Arizona. David in Alabaster. Hi to you. Thank you for being with us today. Thank you, Melvin, for your support. And Mainframe is in Cave Creek, Arizona. That sounds lovely, doesn't it?
0: Cave Creek, 3 miles south of Collier Row, London.
1: No, Arizona, darling.
0: Yes, I'm joking. Warm. You just don't understand me, Ange. I'm cracking a joke there.
1: Oh, a joke. Okay, well, let me know next time. Thank you.
0: Of course, you know what you forgot to do, didn't you?
1: No, what did I forget?
0: Go to the store and didn't mention that I do personalised programmes for people on special occasions. So if you like a personalised show, then go to BSJ Store, look it up, and see what I need. Just a few bits of information. And surprise someone with a wedding present.
1: It's a brilliant idea, actually, isn't it? Go on.
0: Yeah, and I'll do you a personalised show with all your favourite smooth jazz and all that jazz. Because we're trying to, you know, keep all this afloat and everything. Like all YouTubers say, this time it's true. I haven't left the house or this studio for about 3 years.
1: You did. You went to the chip shop the other day.
0: I did, actually. Did I?
1: Didn't you? Where did you go then?
0: I did. I went up to see the vicar.
1: Oh, no. Maybe it was the pub.
0: No, it was the vicar. Definitely the vicar after the pub.
1: Well, Silka didn't say she saw you. No. So she would tell me.
0: I was there flying around somewhere. That sums it up. The wine today is fantastic. Did you say it was South African?
1: It is South African, which is where John and Judy are from, and it is the chocolate block.
0: But it is a chocolate wine, but it's not sweet and gooey and like fudge. It's so rich. It's like the wine that we like, well, of course, we haven't had for years, which
1: you
0: is...
1: You mean Apothic?
0: Apothic.
1: Yeah, but actually it's drier than Apothic. I maybe prefer this.
0: I like this a lot.
1: Yeah, I do. We'll have it again.
0: Yeah, I'm going to flash it again.
1: Oh, are you?
0: Yeah, no, I am. Welcome to Best Smooth Nonsense, right here on the BSJ. Oh, yes. Is that right, Rod? Yes. I must get your new book. Oh, yes. Yeah, toffees and strawberries. No, toffs and intellectuals. Oh, yes.

0: Gail Johansson, collectively with the other two low babies, Jazz in Pink, and Expansions on BSJ. Doing that for Terry and Amanda, who listen to the BSJ. You got anything to say there?
1: I do always have something to say. What would you like me to say? What should I talk about?
0: Well, I want you to tell me.
1: Go on.
0: What you're cooking tonight?
1: Well, we're not going to say tray bake, obviously, but I have got some fine homemade burgers with spicy beans.
0: Yes.
1: Side salad and obviously potato salad.
0: I like spicy beans and spicy ladies.
1: Spicy what is?
0: Ladies.
1: Oh, spicy ladies. I haven't got any of those.
0: Oh, no. Yeah, that's right. That's right. Now, found this album the other day. It's from 2026.

0: first name reads as B-E-R-N-D. Koffler. B-E-R-N-D. The translation from German to English, I think, is Bernd Koffler. Anyhow, his album is a super album. And I only came across his sound quite by accident. It is The Guitar Diary from Bernd Koffler. I shall write him and say, if you let me have some of your albums online, I'll give him a spin on the show. I had to pay for that one as a download. Best smooth jazz. We got Angie in the studio today, but don't worry about that too much. She does supply the wine.
1: I do, so you want to watch yourself, really, being a bit, you've been a bit spiky today, haven't you?
0: Oh, sister, you are cheeky.
1: Well, maybe a little bit too much, maybe a little, I just

0: rhythmic rhythm sessions going on here, you know. All happy by me. We do some older tunes, some very older tunes. It's got to be jazz. It's got to have a tune. It's got to start great and in a melodic way. I don't do trad jazz. Sorry, I don't like it. I can't bear it, trad jazz or expressionist jazz. Oh, okay. No, I don't do that either. You know, when I go anywhere with it. Bit like Ange with the cooking, expressionist cooking. She goes anywhere with it.
1: Yeah, so exactly who is this then that you've just been playing? Please and thank you.
0: It's Boney James.
1: It's Boney James, Charlie Maple, it's Boney James. Thank you.
0: Is that, did he want to know?
1: He wanted to know what he does. People want to know these things. You didn't tell anybody.
0: Oh, okay, well, I'm just telling you now. That is Trinidad, Boney James on BSJ. We got Janice in the room.
2: Hello, Rod. This is author and retired scientist Janice B. Thomas from Maryland, U.S. of A. again. I need your help. I'm getting ready to start a new book project, and I need you to play some music for me to write by. Would you play After Hours by Ronnie Jordan? I want to thank you and Angie, of course, for playing such soothing music. Your music helps me to clear my mind. Keep doing what you're doing. God bless you both.
0: God bless you, Jenny. Here's your tune, Ronnie, and After Hours.

0: And there, Ronnie Jordan, the late Ronnie Jordan, the fantastic Ronnie Jordan from the UK. After Hours, I'm going to do something else from him if I can fit it in this session. Don't forget, sponsor a BSJ show. I've got it written down on my list, things I never mention. If you want to sponsor a show, just email us. 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You see all the information about the BSJ store and all that stuff. We ain't a corporate. Nothing to do with corporateness. We have to pay the power, which is the most expensive in Europe. Keep the whole thing going. I mean, Angie is expensive enough.
1: I am. If I had a windmill, I would help it to get it, you know, with all the power supplied. Yeah. But I don't.
0: Absolutely. You know what I mean? But they don't do... They don't want to do anything like dig into the North Sea anymore, do they?
1: No, they don't want to be drilling like that, no. They have to go somewhere else.
0: It's all going
1: to
0: come from a candle, mate.
1: Well...
0: Anyhow, everything's bright and breezy. Everything's light and teasy.
1: No, light and... I can't remember what the rhyming was. What was that?
0: Oh, I don't know, but here's Oscar Peterson, a great act on the show. 1969 and Wave. Oh, you need plenty of those for those windmills, don't you?
1: I do, and a bit of wind. You'll provide that. The wind.
0: I say, Vicar! Come on, Oscar. Do it, mate. You're on.

Oscar Peterson was Canadian, wasn't he, Rod? I think he was. Oh, I love Oscar Peterson. Like Red Garland. Oh, so good. His version of Wave. 1969, 68 time, around about that sort of time. I loved his version of The Days of Wine and Roses. I don't suppose you've got The Days of Wine and Roses, have you, Rod? Have you got that?

0: babes.
1: Why are you singing to me?
0: I am, Mum. Got Oscar playing it.
1: Oh, well, if there's Oscar, it's got to be you.
0: There's a place in Canada where they've got a statue of Oscar sitting on a...
1: Is he on a bench?
0: And you can sit next to him. Have your picture taken.
1: Oh, really? How lovely.
0: He looks a great chap.
1: You could take a picnic and sit next to him and enjoy.
0: Yeah, Days of Wine and Roses. That was from a film, wasn't it? Anyone in the chat can tell me the name of the film. Was it that film?
1: Well, I know that one. Days of Wine and Roses. I know that film. Actually, this...
0: What?
1: Doesn't sound like Days of Wine and Roses, does it?
0: No, because you're in the wrong bit of the song.
1: Okay, I'll wait till that bit comes up and I'll say, oh, yeah.
0: He's improvising there.
1: And then I'll sing along. He's certainly improvising.
0: Oscar, get to the song bit, mate.
1: The chorus. Is it the chorus?
0: No. See, you've ruined that piece of art there, haven't you?
1: Oh, let's rewind then and we'll go back and I'll keep stumped.
0: So naughty. Summer of 2026 is Nils. This is Chillin'.

0: Doing this for Charlie Boy.
1: For Charlie Maple. Yay. Thank you.
0: We promised to do this a couple of months ago, but I had a power supply issue. Nurse.
1: As they say.
0: Here it is. Andy Snitzer don't want to stop. Yeah, that's us, ain't it?
1: Well, you never want to stop, do you? Especially when you're playing your smooth grooves.
0: That is right, Hinch. Thank you. For Charlie Babes.

0: Snitzer, he's a bit of a blower, old Andy. He likes to sort of go off on one there. Over the place.
1: Yeah, well, I quite like that.
0: Did you?
1: Yeah.
0: Does my head in sometimes, doesn't it? The best smooth jazz.
1: How's it going?
0: I say. Yes, that's quite correct, Ange. Now, God's sake, stop! Thank you. Now, who wanted Herb Alpert?
1: Oh, well, now you're going back in my little list here. Herb Alpert, somebody... Ah, Lee and Emma. Lee and Emma, they were in their holiday home in Herefordshire, not Hertfordshire.
0: They got taste, mate, I'll tell you. This is the 1969 version of The Angel Sings. He did it again in 2013, but I like the original. Do you know what I mean, Ange?
1: I always know what you mean, Rob.

0: Yeah, must be 69. Who wanted that?
1: That was for Lee and Emma, who were on their holiday home.
0: What's that?
1: Herefordshire.
0: Herefordshire.
1: Herefordshire.
0: Yes. Should we do another one? Because it takes me back to being...
1: Young.
0: 10 years old, listening to this. With my stepfather. He was a lawyer. And he used to have the shed down the bottom of the garden dictating, and he'd have this on the back.

0: getting sentimental over you, but Rudders, yes, what about this one from the same album, just about? Yeah?
1: Hey, yeah.
0: Let's move, Jazz, move on quickly.

0: Did he?
1: I know this one.
0: That is early smooth jazz, because he's got a tune with a great trumpet. Do you like that?
1: My dad had this album. I can remember the apple on the front.
0: Everyone had Herb Alpert.
1: My dad had the best one.
0: Everyone. Do you remember Zorba the Greek? No, I won't play that. Walk, Don't Run. Felicia.

0: this.
1: No.
0: Name this tune, Angie. Come
1: oh,
0: on.
1: Gosh.
0: There's £300 million on this.
1: Oh,
0: on
1: as if. Go on then.
0: What is it? Count on.
1: Has it started yet? Give us a clue.
0: Everyone knows it.
1: I know it, but I don't know what it's called.
0: A forest.
1: Roses.
0: Gatto.
1: Black Forest.
0: Yes.
1: Black Forest.
0: A walk in.
1: Never
0: thought. A walk in the Black Forest.
1: I would never have thought that.
0: Let's walk out how it ends. I'm sorry, caller. You are wrong.
1: And what count is that then?
0: Because you weren't quick enough, mate.
1: Well, we can't be.
0: You've got to get it in a nanosecond.
1: Oh, you don't give us much time, though, Rod.
0: Oh, what are we listening to, Ange?
1: I don't know. What is it? Smooth jazz.
0: He's awful. He's so rubbish. She's all right. Now we're doing some Paul Taylor on sax, Enchanted Garden.
1: For the listeners of Little Rock in Arkansas.

0: 2003 on London's Best Smooth Jazz. That is Sizzling, one of their best-selling albums at the time on London's Best Smooth Jazz.
1: And it was wonderful too. Anyway, we've really enjoyed the wine today. This was Chocolate Block from Hedonism Wines. Thanks to Norm, who donated a voucher. If anyone fancies doing that, you can go to hedonism.co.uk. That's hedonism.co.uk. Buy us a voucher, they'll send it to us, and we'll get some nice wine for next time.
0: Hedonism is a wine merchant, is it not?
1: It is.
0: In London?
1: In Mayfair, London.
0: Okay, just explain that. So what people got to do if they want to send us their favourite wine?
1: Just go to their website, have a little look through what they've got, and you can buy a voucher, and then we can be sent it.
0: And what's their web address?
1: Hedonism.co.uk.
0: Okay, how do I know who to send it to?
1: Well, you just do it through Hedonism. They sort it all out. They just say who they want it for, or they just buy a voucher, and then the people that bought the voucher,
0: give the person that's
1: send the voucher
0: it,
1: to us.
0: A voucher.
1: Yeah, and we get the voucher.
0: Okay, then we can get it delivered from London just to where we are.
1: Indeed we do.
0: That's fantastic, Ange. Thank you. You made that very, very complicated.
1: I think you were confusing it. I don't know why.
0: No, you just confuse me sometimes, you know.
1: Well, exactly. That's my job.
0: So if I say the Phoenix, what do you say?
1: Arizona.
0: Yeah, well, that's true.
1: Yeah, go on. Or Ashes, or Rising.
0: Ooge Groove.
1: No, I wouldn't have said Ooge Groove, but...
0: Well, from 20...

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Solar Radio, your classic and 21st century soul station. I'm Rich Edwards and this is Smooth Grooves, the very best in the world of smooth jazz and a little bit more each week. And we get started on the birthday fire with a man taken from us much too soon. We lost him in 2021 from his 1994 album Hanging on a String. And yes, that was the same song that was recorded originally by Loose Ends. From New Haven, Connecticut, that's guitarist Ron Lawrence. And This Is Where You Belong would have been Ron's birthday on Saturday the 5th of September. And we continue on the birthday file with another one on the same day. Bassman from Bassett, Virginia, called Luico Hopper. And the track Smoothie Struts from his 2020 album Symbiotic Souls. And he has multiple careers, not only a bass player, but an equestrianist, Olympic standard equestrian rider. And his brother, very musical family, Lowell Hopper, former US Air Force veteran, who's put out many, many albums and we feature on the show as well. Luico Hopper, Smoothie Struts, and we continue. Smooth Grooves on Solar Radio. We've got a few guitar players in our birthdays this week. Lots of great new music on the way, including something from Ben Tankard and something that is a posthumous debut release from a young man taken from us tragically much too young.

Solar Radio, your classic and 21st century soul station. We do have an abundance of guitar players in our birthdays this week. That's Al Gomez, a man from Pecos, Texas, an old friend of ours on the show. Al celebrating his birthday on Friday the 4th of September from his 2014 album Casa Groove. That's the brilliant Groove Times. Love that a bit. Al Gomez, Luico Hopper before that, and Ron Lawrence. And we stay in Texas. Man from Rio Grande City, Texas, who celebrated his birthday on Thursday the 3rd of September. It's the title track of an album that came our way in 2016. The young man in question is Eden Perez. The track's called Just In Time, and it also features Sergei Chibchenko on saxophone. And we've got one more to come on the birthdays after Eden Perez before we get into a few things that are brand new. We do have a few recap tracks that we've featured in the last week or two to just remind ourselves of this week. Smooth jazz and more every week. 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

Smooth Grooves on Solar Radio, the last of our birthdays for now, from Patrick Yandell. Man originally from Michigan, from Bay City, moved to the much warmer part of the world, San Diego, California. That's going to be the title track of his 28th album. It's the new single. We featured it already a week or so back. Center of Unity, and Patrick, another one, celebrating his birthday on the 5th of September, on a Saturday. And we've got a Hungarian smooth jazz double for you. We played this last week for the first time. This is Attila Zavodi, who is the sax man in the Hungarian band The Beat Project. And it features Kieri Minucci, who's no stranger to the Hungarian scene. It was his partner George Jinder, with whom he formed the band Special Effects, who also came from Hungary. And this is a song that was actually written back in the 80s, performed once by Al Jarreau on a TV show, but it was never actually recorded or released. And they put that right now. The song's called Thick of the Night, and that's thick with an E on the end, T-H-I-C-K-E. It was written by David Foster, Jay Graydon, and Alan Thick. And Alan Thick, with an E, is Robin's dad. It's a small old world. Attila Zavodi, Thick of the Night. And we get into the brand new music right after this. A Hungarian double with something brand new from the man Patrick Dimak, who plays in Zolbert's band and has been releasing music on Adam Hawley's MBF label. And he's got a great new track. There we go, that for you next. Smooth Grooves on Solar Radio.

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The Hungarian double bill this week. Attila Zavodi we played last week, sax man from the Pete Project, and Thick of the Night with Kieli Minucci. And the man who plays in Zolbert's touring band, Zolbert's sax man from Hungary, Patrick DeMack, who's been putting out great music on Adam Hawley's label, and I think that features Adam Hawley on some of the programming. It certainly features Zolbert. And that's One Night in Budapest. To the brand new music for another week, AOS, Architects of Sound, featuring Mark Vecchieri for the man who plays guitar in Snarky Puppy. Architects of Sound have been putting out music of their own and producing and writing a lot of stuff for other artists the last couple of years, and they are fundamentally Jeff Lorber and Cloud Villani. AOS, Architects of Sound, and Beyond Blue. 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

pushing the envelope on what we normally consider smooth jazz a little bit this week on Smooth Grooves. It's AOS, the Architects of Sound, and Beyond Blue, and this man, born in Bangladesh, these days lives in New York. He's much travelled. I'm pretty sure he worked for the United Nations for many years. From an album called Shadow Dancers, he first appeared with us back in 2013. This is Reza Khan, featuring Maurizio Zottarelli, the man who co-wrote the song. It also features our old friends Jeff Kashua and Brendan Rothwell. And Jeff Kashua has a brand new single on the way soon as well. Reza Khan, we had Beyond Blue from the Architects of Sound. This is Blue Lounge. And we stay with the brand new music. And again, another one that pushes the envelope. What might be considered smooth jazz. The band Combo with a K. Got a brand new single with some very special guests involved. And we've got that for you next.

Been featuring on Smooth Groove since around about 2022. They go by the name of Combo, K-O-M-B-O. The track's called Bussin, and Combo are basically Ron Pedley and John Pondell, but they've got some big guests on that one. Greg and Matt Bissonette, very well-known session guys. In fact, Matt Bissonette had a track out that we featured as a solo track a little bit earlier this year, and David Rosenblatt as well. Combo and Bussin, and before that, Razor Khan and Blue Lounge. And we continue with the brand new music. This man is a keyboard player from New York who is very comfortable in all styles of music, pop, dance, rock, and more recently, dipping his toe into the world of smooth jazz. This is Scott Yanni, and that Yanni is spelt Y-A-H-N-E-Y. Scott Yanni, jazz it up. As I said, we do have a few things that are a little bit different for you this week. Ringing the changes, but plenty of new music. And we've got another keyboard player on the way, a lady originally from Japan, Yuko Mabuchi, who's given us a couple of great singles already in the last year or two, Ethereal and Paradiso, and the new song Twist of Fate. On the way next, on Solar Radio.

We seem to have an abundance of guitar players when we got into the birthdays earlier on, and we've got an abundance of keyboard players in the new music. Scott Yanni, Jazz It Up, and Yuka Mabuchi's new single called Twist of Fate. We've previously featured Ethereal and Paradiso, all been hit songs in the smooth jazz world, and she's back with a new single. And this is a bit of an odd one, poignant. This is a posthumous release, and a posthumous debut release on Tripping and Rhythm Records for a man who would have celebrated his birthday on August the 27th. The young man was tragically killed in a motorcycle accident. He is Paul Hardcastle Jr., son of Paul Hardcastle. And I believe the album was completed before he passed. This is the taster for it, the first single from that. It's called The Groove in You. It's a lovely song and a sad, sad loss. I'm Rich Edwards, and this is Smooth Grooves on Solar Radio. And we've got one more in the way of new songs for now. More to come later on. Another keyboard player with what might just be my favourite title of the year.

That's a man who's successful in everything he applies himself to. Basketball star, podcaster, pilot, pastor, musician. He's Ben Tankard. And that, as I say, might be my favourite title of the year so far. Tall, dark and jazzy. Features Michael Stever on the flugelhorn, Ben Tankard, and before that, Paul Hardcastle Jr. The posthumous debut release on Tripping and Rhythm Records, The Groove in You. And we're back on the birthdays, our take five on the way. We've got a couple of birthdays in there and some very interesting covers. And on the subject of covers of this man, I believe is the only artist that we feature from the island of Malta. He's a bass player who's versatile in many styles of music, whether it be straight ahead jazz, big band, pop, orchestral. And this, something that came our way back in 2013. Happy birthday to Simon Sammet for Sunday the 6th of September. And his take on Sting's Fields of Gold. And we'll stay on the birthdays with something very atmospheric on the way to take us into the take five this week. Smooth Grooves on Solar Radio.

0: Back to back on the birthday file, Simon Summit, Fields of Gold, the Sting song, celebrating his birthday on Sunday, and Wayne Gutsall, man from Miami, Florida. It's got a real Latin feel to it, that. Steve Oliver's on the guitar, Spanish Love, atmospheric, that's gorgeous. Wayne Gutsall on the birthday file for Thursday, the 3rd of September. Smooth Grooves on Solar Radio. That leads us neatly into our Take 5. We've got a bunch of cover versions in there, and something that was my favourite, or one of my favourite vocals of 2025, on the way next.
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0: 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Getting underway with George Benson, back to 2009 in the album Songs and Stories. James Taylor song, Don't Let Me Be Lonely Tonight.

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1: Hey everyone, it's Boney James here. Just letting you know that whenever I get a chance, I'll tune into Rich Edwards' Smooth Grooves.

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Every week we bring you five vocals, the Take Five. Vocal filling in our weekly instrumental sandwich. Some great grooves this week. George Benson, the James Taylor song, Don't Let Me Be Lonely Tonight. 2009, the album Songs and Stories. Marcus Miller and Paulina da Costa playing on that. But the album list of guest artists reads like a who's who. I'd be here for about an hour just going through that list. It's remarkable. George Benson, Don't Let Me Be Lonely Tonight. Boney James on the birthday file for the 1st of September on Tuesday. Ledisi on the vocals from the forthcoming album from Boney James, A Simple Man. I think that's due first week in October. And I Belong to You, love that. And also on the birthday file, Joe McBride, who celebrated his birthday on Monday, Bank Holiday Monday, the 31st of August. A song that was a hit way back in 1977 for the band Player. From the 1998 album from Joe called Double Take. And that album, some great guests on that as well. Dave Cars and Rick Braun and Peter White and Richard Elliott and many others. Really nice album that. JC Sol, who I'm told has brand new music on the way. I think she's working with Keith Eatman. That's a track she recorded together with Carlos Bud Ford. A song that was recorded by Cilla Black, Dionne Warwick, Letha Vandross and many others. And it's a song that's had some great versions, and she's put out a fantastic one as well. Anyone Who Had a Heart. And that song made my top three vocals of 2025 on Smooth Grooves. And then back a little while, a few years, Chris Ballin, UK soul voice, sang with Incognito amongst others, and Shining. And that was, I think, 2023. That was one of my favourite vocals of the year. He's toured and worked with so many artists. Great to hear his voice. Chris Ballin, Shining, and brand new music, and the first new music for quite some time from this man. Another artist who's played with just about everybody, toured with Boney James and Kirk Wainham and George Duke, and an endless list of artists he's worked with. He's Mark Stevens. The last album came 15 years ago in 2011, Dream of the Peaceful Warrior, and that's a superb album. This is Golden Hour from the forthcoming new album, A Great Day on Earth. Good to have new music from him. And we've got something new from Michael Cates on the way as well. A few recap tracks, and when we go back in the box this week, got a couple of artists from the States heading to the UK in the next week or two. Playing live shows in London, and a couple that come highly recommended. I'm Rich Edwards, and this is Smooth Grooves on Solar Radio.

Good to have new music from him, Mark Stevens. And wrapping up our brand new music for this week, this is the man who played saxophone on TV's Elliot McBeal many years ago. He's been popping up for the last 4 or 5 years on the show with new music. He's Michael Cates, and this is a track that he's re-recorded. It was on an album a couple of years ago, and he's taken the track and completely rebuilt it. He's Michael Cates. The album, the new album's called Red Hourglass. And the track, which was an album track from a couple of years ago, will be the new single, is called Vibes. We're going to recap on a couple with Cindy Bradley's latest single, first new music from her in 3 years, produced by Ryan Lavalette. That's on the way. And talking of Ryan, he's got new music, a third album on Tripping on Rhythm, on the way soon.

She's been away for a couple of years with some health issues, but she's back in 2026. Produced by Ryan Lavalette, new from Cindy Bradley. Saying new, it came out a few weeks back. But it's the first new music in 3 years on Tripping and Rhythm Records from Cindy. The track is called Strolling. Before that, brand new music from Michael Cates and a track called Vibes. Smooth grooves, as always, the playlist and the podcast available on the social media pages. 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You just click on that. 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This is something we played, I think it was 2 weeks ago now. Art Sherrod Jr., featuring Nelson Braxton and Eric Valentine. And inspired by Art's children, Brandon Ray and Ava Ray, this is Ray Ray's Groove. And the man who was on the birthday file last week, Sean Ulias, also has new music. Got that on the way for you next. 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

Smooth Cruise on Solar Radio, cover recap tracks with Cindy Bradley, with Art Sherrod Jr. and with that man Sean Ulias, Skyline Drive, and Sean on the birthday far for last week. Song co-written by Sean and by Blake Aaron as well, really nice. One more to squeeze in before we go back in the box for this week, and it's a song that we played, I think it was last week, possibly the week before. Song written and produced by Greg Manning, from a man from San Francisco, great guitar player, Joel Del Rosario. This positively drives along nicely. It's called C'est La Vie, and I'm back in the box this week with two artists heading to the UK and playing dates in London on the same weekend. That weekend, the 18th and 19th of September. Greg Karukas playing at Pizza Express in Dean Street, and opening up our Back in the Box, Najee is going to be playing Soul Mama in Islington, September the 18th and 19th, two shows on each day. If you get the chance to see either of them or both of them, I would highly recommend you take it. You will not be disappointed. Najee in particular, one of my all-time favourite sax men. Smooth Grooves on Solar Radio, your classic and 21st century soul station.

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2: 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Back in the box, we bring you a couple of tracks at the end of each show that we haven't played in at least 2 years. And this week, we've got a couple of artists who are playing in the UK in the next few weeks. Greg Karukas on the way. He's going to be playing at the Pizza Express in Dean Street, September the 18th and 19th, on the same weekend. This man's going to be playing two shows a day, on both the 18th and 19th at Soul Mama in Islington. Get the chance to go and see him. Going to be touring his Under the Moon Over the Sky album from last year, one of my favourite albums from last year. But thought we'd go back with this. 2013, Shanahue Records. The album is called The Morning After. Najee and Rendezvous.

I had the pleasure of interviewing and seeing him playing live in London at Under the Bridge many years ago. If you get the chance to go to the shows in September, take it. I first got into smooth jazz through the world of jazz funk, and knew people like Bob James and Lee Ricknow and Harvey Mason and Grover Washington. I went looking for more sax players and discovered George Howard and Kim Waters and Naji, and I've been a lifelong fan. First album back in 1989. It's going to be in London, Soul Mama, Islington, 18th and 19th. Two shows on both days. And, yeah, get along there and enjoy that. The man is superb. New music for next week already lining up, including tracks from Christoph Goes and Paolo Rusticelli and Justin Young. Something brand new from Skinny Hightower and Jay Rowe as well, and Brian Bromberg. Plenty of new music already for next week's show. As always, check out the playlist and the podcast, both of them on the social media, on the Richard Edwards page and on the Smooth Grooves page, and you'll find both of those on Facebook. And I do recommend you check out that playlist, and we urge you to support the artists, buy the music, stream the music. If you get a chance, go and see them play live. And as I say, we've got Naji and Greg Karukas also playing in the UK. He's going to be playing at Pizza Express in Dean Street on the same dates, 18th and 19th. You could do both of them, you know. Back to 2014, the album Soul Secrets and Rio Drive. Have a great week. Stay safe and well. Stay smooth and groovy. I've been Rich Edwards, and this has been Smooth Grooves on Solar Radio. Till the next time, take good care. Bye for now.

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Good morning. Solar Sunrise, Gary Spence in for Dr. Soul. It's the last show, actually. He's back on the shows next week, Tuesday and Wednesday morning. Many thanks to Rich Edwards for the jazz. Loving the jazz. Very nice indeed. One of my highlights of my interviewing career, interviewing Sean LaBelle, back to 2024. Featuring Mesa Stokely, Jeff Lauber, Patrick Lamb and Maurizio Mattelli on that track, Your Love. Kept calling my name. Tune and bang up to date. Could be number one in the Sweet Rhythms chart on Monday, October London, and Family Ties. And kicking us off reminds me of my record shop many years ago, George Gibson Records, Vertical Hold from 93. You can't go wrong. Good morning. Welcome to the show. If you'd like to get in touch, I'd love, if you're up and about this time in the morning, well, you should be still in bed, just dreaming about Gary Spence, not listening. But if you're up and about, I'd love to hear from you this morning. You can email me, GarySpence@solarradio.com, and you can scream from your house, because Gary Spence has the biggest ears in the business. So if you'd like to get in touch with the social media, I'd love that. And we've got a feature that we've been running for the last couple of weeks. What would be your favourite soul track to play on a jukebox? Let me know. And also, something old, something new. I've chosen that. We're going to kick off that real soon with that. And, you know, yesterday I couldn't find my headphones. This morning I can't find my script. Where is that script? Somewhere about. That's one thing I don't need, is a script. Yeah, I know. I know you're shaking your head. Yeah, you know when to talk. Something old, something new. Melba Moore. Pick me up, I'll dance. Good morning. Here till 8 o'clock this morning. Hopefully putting a bit of sunshine into your life and a bit of happiness as always. I try my best.

101 Now. I didn't explain myself really, it should be from the same artist or group, but Nigel Bird has chosen an old track by Cool the Gang, and Bluey's new one, which we're going to play. It works, Nigel, thank you. And Nigel couldn't find his earbuds this morning. I couldn't find my script. Yesterday I couldn't find my headphones. What have you lost? I think the worst things are keys, don't they? Keys? Nightmare. Love wins every time. Never made it to number one. Still could. Number four in the Sweet Rhythms chart. And Pick Me Up, Old Dance. What a memory. Latest single from Nate James. For My People. Solar Sunrise with the happiest DJ on the radio. Dr. Soul returns next Tuesday and Wednesday. Thank God.

Nate James, his new single for My People. Very nice. And I've been very lucky to speak to some real top stars over the years. Very, very lucky indeed. But wouldn't it be good to get this guy on the phone? Bruno Mars. Anybody know his phone number? From his latest album. Cha-cha-cha.

Hi, this is Georgie B from the Groove Association. 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

0: remix of A Real Man, and I think it works so well, Georgie. Well done. Absolutely brilliant. I predict that's going to do very well. Have I said good morning to Gary Vandenbosch? He sets his alarm. Can you believe anybody setting their alarm to listen to this show?
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0: And I didn't even bribe him. I didn't. I didn't send him a fiver in the post. No. Thank you to Nigel. Something old, something new. First off, Corner Gang.

yourself and find the beat of your dreams.

Thank you, Nigel. That works. That works, doesn't it? Bluey, the new single, which I think's rather tasty. Something different from Bluey. Life is a Dance. And straight ahead, Cool and the Gang. Hi to Andy Ledger this morning. Hi to Steve Illingsworth is in the house. Yes. Linda McDonald is in the house as well. Yes, everybody. Sam Dukesbury as well. Everybody's waking up with Gary Spence. I can't believe it. We're going to go way back before Gary Spence was born, yeah. Gary Vanderbush knows this record because he's a bit older than me. He's about 15 years older than me.

Brenda Holloway, My Baby Moves Me from the 60s. Morning to Morgans from Denmark this morning. Katerina Stewart, good morning, darling. And Sue, how are you, Sue? Can I send one of my big virtual hugs this morning? Would you like one? You wouldn't. No, I don't blame you for saying that. Our record of the week this week on my normal shows, Terry Green, Castella, Trouble in Paradise, Rob Hart on the mix.

If you've just turned the dial and think to yourself, who is that? Who's that DJ? It's Gary Spence. Normally here Monday nights and Thursday afternoons, just sitting in for Dr. Soul for last week and this week. Seems like he's been away for about a year. And good morning to Lee Beresford. He said, I wish I was still in bed. But he's not. He's walking Rio this morning. Good morning, Lee. Are you awake yet? Are you awake? You've been woken up by Gary Spence as well. Oh, dear. It's like a nightmare, Lee, isn't it? It's like a nightmare.

0: all-time favourite track, yeah. And he met the lady at Aiden Island many years ago, got a signed t-shirt. She's such a lovely lady. She is really lovely. What a combination. Joe Sample, Al Jarreau. I can't believe when I look back at my interviewing career, I actually interviewed Al Jarreau. Wow. What a great guy to talk to. Been so lucky over the years. And may it continue for many more years. My latest one, The Cool Notes. Heather and Steve spoke to them a couple of Mondays ago. If you missed it, it's a real... we said, actually, I was talking to someone. I won't say who they are, but we thought, isn't Heather bossy?
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0: In a nice way, that is. In a nice way. To redeem myself quickly. A Whispers classic. 1978. As we always do on these shows, we always go all the way.

tune, isn't it? What a tune. Morning, morning, says Spencer Hills. Good morning, Spencer. How are you this morning? I must say, you're looking lovely. Yeah, I can see you. In your gym jams. Very nice. Very strange colour, but, you know, it works. It works. Gary Spence, the happiest DJ on the radio, the man with the sweetest rhythms. Don't forget, I'm here tomorrow. Afternoon Delight, that's my show, yes, between 3 and 6. Here's a track that I nearly overlooked by Monk called Hold Me Close. No, nothing to do with that one. No. I know where you was going with that one. No, no, no, no. Tune. I'll play this especially for Gary. Gary number two. I'm number one, he's two, yeah. He knows his place when I'm around.

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0: Hi, I'm Heather Hayward from The Cool Notes, and I'm listening to the happiest DJ in the world, Gary Spence. Oh, he's just too cute.
1: What a tune. Cool Notes, highest new entry in the chart on Monday. Can it go to number one? We have fingers crossed. We are so happy this morning.

0: Now, you know, I always talk about food on my shows. I was going to have a bacon sandwich yesterday, but I had poached eggs on toast instead. So what can I have today? I've had cornflakes today. Or some fruit. Be a bit healthy today, I think. I can't believe it. Lee Beresford missed his shout. He went for a jog with a dog. Woof, woof. Hi to Rio and forgot his earbuds. You see him, Lilo Thomas at Blackpool. Yeah, he's going to be there. He's going to be there. Don't forget, if you'd like to know more about the Blackpool Weekender, Luxury Soul Weekender, it's all the details are on our website. Yes, Marva King's going to be there, and M2 Mate Owens is going to be there too. That's going to be a great, great weekend.
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0: There's only one thing missing. Is Gary Spence there? Oh, I can't see. I can't see my name on the flyer. They want superstars there. People don't like me to. Who would turn up if I was there?

tune from the 2020 album, 1985, George Benson, Please Don't Walk Away. Don't forget, this Sunday, there's just a few tickets left. September 13th, 12:45 to 5:45, on board the Ocean Scene. Ian Johns, Paul Lewis, Phil Baker, Robbie Peters and Russ Cole and Gary Spence. Well, I'm not playing music, but I'll be there. I will be there. All the details on our website. Check it out. Oh, we've got a code you can scan for tickets as well. We are very modern on this station, aren't we, really? Loads of details about gigs. So check it out. Solarradio.com. Loads of information about that. Sunday. Yes, this Sunday. And I will be there. I'm really looking forward to it. Really looking. I always get excited when I meet my fans and my fellow DJs as well. Yeah, I do. Me and Phil Baker could have a nice big cuddle. We do. Only number one for 1 week, but what a tune. A big, big tune for 2026 by the Sunburst Band, Tiffany Gazelle. Yep.

shouldn't really do that when I'm doing a radio show, you know. Morning to Sam, morning to Minnie, morning Minnie. Nice to have you logged in. Wendy's here as well. Yeah, hey Winnie, Ray Caviano's in the house. Hi to Des, hey Des, good morning, how are you? Great lineup for you today. Nick Radcliffe, Tony Monson, Mike G, Dave Fleming, Lisa Hanson, Colin Hughes and The Quiet Storm. And talking about The Quiet Storm, I've done about three or four now. They're up on Mixcloud if you'd like to have a little listen. You... Now, I first met Gary Vanderbush in 2015. And Oluwa Nabule had a song, a ballad called Soul Town. And I said to Gary, I said, I think we could remix this, you know. So he got in contact with Nigel Lewis. He did. He said, Nigel, can we do something with this? And it was a massive hit. It's lovely when you meet someone and say, can you remix a track? And they do it. I was so surprised. Thought they'd say, go away. So we bring some memories back from 2015 for Gary, yeah, and me. When we first had our first cuddle, we did, yeah. It wasn't too bad at first. It got better as the time went on, yeah. And it came out on 7-inch single as well. Soul Town, Nigel Lewis on the remix.

0: Andre Lois on the remix of Soul Town. And if you see Olo and Abule, it always, 9 times out of 10, finishes off with that track. Yeah. And that's all down to Gary and Nigel, yeah. And I had a little input on that, yeah. Don't forget, we've got a feature going, something old, something new from a group or an artist. We've got time to squeeze a couple in before we leave at 8. And what would be your favourite soul track to play on a jukebox? There we go. Get your mind thinking. It's a bit later now, isn't it, in the day. Let me know. We'll try and squeeze them in before 8 o'clock.
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0: Changes are coming. Another memory.

It's been a while now. Solutions, we need a new single, please. Back to 2014 for that, can you believe it? Jars of Bone on the mix, Listen, 7-inch single, and I've got a signed copy of that. I think it's very limited. I think Gary said to me the other day it's worth about £600, and that's unsigned. Wow. Would I ever sell it? I'm not quite sure, really. It's a little treasure in my collection. Latest single by Michael B. Sutton. This is the original mix. And a guest on the show there a few weeks ago, yeah. Great guy to chat to.

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a jukebox selection. I think we did play it last week. Temptations from the album Sky's the Limit, 1971. Just My Imagination Running Away From Me. Good morning to Danny Foster. Hi to Sue. Nick Ratcliffe here at 8 o'clock to continue the class on Solar Radio, the station where we just love coming to work. Yes, and overtime this week. Can you imagine my pay packet at the end of the month? It's going to be massive, isn't it? I better take you out for dinner. Everybody, all listeners, out for dinner. The new album from the Jazz Hunters called Chapter One. Listen to this track. My Love For You. Tune on a Wednesday morning. Nearly said Tuesday. It's Wednesday, isn't it? Wednesday.

It's a really nice album. More tracks coming over the next few weeks. And that's Juicy from the album Spread the Love, After Loving You. Yep. We've been loving you this morning, haven't we, really? Hope you're having a great day, or start to the day. And hopefully you're not working today. And you can stay in and listen to Solar Radio right through until midnight tonight. New album from Kevin East, Rhythm of Life. This is Hopin'.

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1: Another track from my album of the week this week on my normal shows. Reggie Myricks. It is what it is. This is Miss Sexy.

0: feel.
1: I said yesterday morning, one of his best albums ever, Reggie Myrix, featuring Taiwan. The album is It Is What It Is, Miss Sexy. With some more tracks on the Afternoon Delight Show around about 4:30 tomorrow afternoon. Then we get Nick Ratcliffe here very soon, Tony Monson, Mike G, Dave Fleming, Lisa Ienson, Colin Hughes, and The Quiet Storm at 10 o'clock tonight. Yep, it's a great listen. Whatever you do, don't lose your headphones. Couple of records to take us out. That sounds old. Couple of records, isn't it? Couple of tracks to take us out this morning. Janet Jackson.
2: This is a song about summertime.

To close the lid on the big, big Sunrise record box this morning. Thank you so much. Thank you for Dr. Soul for allowing me to sit in for the last couple of weeks. Dr. Soul will be back on air next Tuesday with his dulcet tones, yeah. Looking forward to that. Janet Jackson on, and taking us out, a bit of Phil Perry. Nick Radcliffe's coming up very soon indeed. As always, hugs, kisses, lots of love. I'll be back with Afternoon Delight tomorrow afternoon, Thursday afternoon, 3 till 6. Hope you can join me then. Thank you to everybody that took part in the show this morning. Have a great day. Keep it solar. Good morning. This is Amazing Love, Phil Perry.

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3: I like you a lot.

Indeed, back in stride again. Thank you to Gary Spence, the man with the sweetest rhythms and some fab tunes this morning. And he's back again tomorrow afternoon at 3 for his normal afternoon delight. Thanks, Gary. Have a good day. And good morning. Here we are.

0: Diva and Respect, and before this, Maze Back in Stride, because it's a fab tune, but also we're commemorating the fact that 2 years ago tomorrow, Frankie Beverly left us, if you remember, that 10th of September last year in 2020, not last year, before last, 2024. So another tune or two from Maze, Twix Now and 10 this morning. And Lee Beresford, good morning. He emailed Nick Ratcliffe at solarradio.com and said he saw them on Sunday. They're still good with the new lead singer, Chris Walker. A damn good concert, he said, at Maze's London home, the Hammersmith Odeon stroke Apollo stroke event, whatever they're calling it this week. And he said the Cantha Lang was very good in support as well. Thanks, Lee, for that. Now, you can email Nick Ratcliffe at solarradio.com if you prefer to do that rather than getting involved on Facebook. And if you do want to go on Facebook, then have a look for the black and white cow staring into the camera. It's a little calf, actually, staring at the camera, saying, what are you doing here? Where's my breakfast? So get involved there. Say hello. I'd love to hear from you either way.
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Cardi B, Harold Melvin, the boys, Don't Leave Me This Way, Will Ya? And before this, new from Ingram Street, Don't Disturb This Groove, like that, so laid-back goodness. Number 10 in the Sweet Rhythms chart this week. Now, if you want to get involved, as I said, look for the black and white calf, the Frisian calf, staring into the camera, accusingly, accusatory calf it is, this morning, on the Solar Radio Facebook page. Or if you don't do that, then email nickratcliffe@solarradio.com. Either way, it'd be good to hear from you whinging at me this morning. Now, you know that Gary Spence's single of the week this week is the new version of this by Terry Wells and Castella. Thought we'd play the original.

0: generally available yet, but actually it's not Terry Wells, it's Terry Green, of course, at Costello. I've done a new version of this that Gary Spence is playing as his single of the week at the moment. Yeah, it's a tune. But this is the original, which I thought was nice to share. Al Jarreau from the Jarreau album, which must have come around about 1983. I think that's Trouble in Paradise.
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2: Good morning.

I've had an exodus. After flipping through the paper, our kinfolk knew what was next for us. They headed north to lay down their roots. The train was filled with hope, from the freight cars to the caboose. Next stop, Chicago, the big city of dreams and broad shoulders. This was the hot spot, even though the winters were my

0: Bronzeville, these country folk figured out how to make a way. Our people made something out of nothing. There's always been magic in our DNA. From our art, our poetry, to the music we would play, the whole world watches. Our black renaissance was put on full display. We were raised right, traditions were passed down, we welcomed new life. We had our own doctors and banks, we had our fair share of unfair fights. We weren't all rich, but this felt like a small piece of heaven. We spread love from the lake to state, from 31st to 47th.
1: Lala Hathaway, number one in the Sweet Rhythms chart with the excellent autobiographical 47th Street, with Jay Ivey, who's the American poet, doing the spoken bits on that. Oh, a very good morning to Len Dare. He says, morning, UK. The bronzed Adonis is back from the Adriatic. And I see that you're here as well, Len. Just in time for a little bit of cod piece action. 1983 from the album Style, a lesser played tune from them, from Cameo. Oh, Jackie Phillips likes this. Morning.

0: for Cameo, and you're a winner. And a very good morning to you if you managed to get a flight in or out of the country after yesterday's chaos. Len managed to get in early yesterday. Obviously, got no something we don't. After all the disruption with air traffic control, apparently it's going to carry on today. Major airports disrupted, flights everywhere. If you are going off somewhere, I do hope you get there eventually. And we're off to Germany, actually, but not yet. Ina Auskiel's in Germany. I'm going to ask you for some tips. We're going to a lovely place called Lindau, closer to Christmas. So I'm going to get some tips off you, Ina, who's in this morning. Good morning. To find out things we should be doing and looking at there. In the meantime, we're going to celebrate a heavenly birthday, and it's a big one as well, with the all-time great at 8:30 next.
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For me, down to the bone with Natasha Watts, of course, and Feel So Good, the Opo Lopo remix. And before this, Roy Ayres, Can't You See Me Now? Roy would have been 86 tomorrow, but as you probably remember, we lost him in March of last year. And I thought it was

0: It's the tune, is it not? Main Ingredient and Evening of Love. Luther Simmons Jr. from the band would have been 84 today, but we lost him in May of 2016. So I thought, that's a tune. That's a good reason to spin it. Oh, good morning to Steve and Carolyn Barlow, who are today. Good morning, you two. David Noyes is on the way to college. He's driving Olivia to college. She's enjoying the cheese. Sorry, David, you're driving Olivia to college. When did she get to that age? Because how did that happen? Olivia, hope you have a great day there. Jane Len is in as well. Good morning, Jane. Oh, and Rich Carter. Danny Foster's here as well. And Rick Hater as well. Good morning. Really nice to have you company. Who else would be here? Rona Trimby's in. Morning, Ronas. Ina Auskiel, as I mentioned earlier. Greetings from Germany. Good morning to you, Ina. Mark Andrews is in a bright, sunny and chilly South Sea. Stephen Feehan's in as well. And Deborah Millington. Angela Borry, Lady Sparkles, is here. Michael Stavrino, Papa Michael, says, good morning, Nick Ratcliffe. Happy peak of the week. No, it's hub day when you get on this show, Michael. Lloyd Mulder's here as well. Mogens Herbert is in Denmark as well. Good morning to you, Mogens. Really nice to hear that you're here this morning as well. Andy Ledger and Lyndon McDonald. He's taking his son, who he made to get up at 4 a.m. to Guildford. Is that for uni, possibly, Lyndon? Anyway, very good morning to you. Hope you both get there safely.
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3: Yeah, we're looking for some new music. Over.

Samuelsson from Sweden, Stockholm, in fact. Very good morning to you, Matt. He emailed me yesterday because I mistakenly said that it was on the Instrumentals in Colour EP. There are actually some jazzy, I think four fantastic jazzy tunes on the Instrumentals in Colour EP. This is a separate single, which actually dates back to 2015 originally, as reminded this morning, yesterday morning, by Paul Bozan in Crawley. Good morning, Paul. Thank you for your note on this as well. But this is a separate track, not on the EP, and it's going to be a new album coming out. Gosh, it's Glam Sam's Golden Greats coming out in October, and this is coming from that album. So if you want to track it down, you can get it on download now, or you can wait for the whole album coming up later in the year. Glam Sam and his combo, I'm the dude, man. I can't carry that off, can I? There it goes. There it was. Gone. Let's do another birthday celebration, shall we? The lovely Dee Dee Sharp, sometimes Gamble, is 81 today. So here's an absolute classic tune from when she was married to Kenny Gamble from the Philly Times. Nobody could take your place.

0: DD Sharp is 81 today from the Sound of Philadelphia when she was married to Kenny Gamble, and she was called DD Sharp Gamble. 1977, Nobody Could Take Your Place. And I think that the two-hour takeover this week with Neil Simpson is a Philly special that may even appear on it. You never know. Anyway, happy birthday, DD. We'll play another tune from her a bit later.
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2: 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It's Nick Radcliffe.

0: number one next week. We'll see. Before this, Maze, of course, the live version, Joy and Pain, because we're commemorating the fact that 2 years ago tomorrow, we lost Frankie Beverly. If you remember, he died on the 10th of September, 2024. So how can we let that go without marking it? I won't be here tomorrow, so I thought I'd do it today. I mark my territory today. Very good morning to Amanda Hoggins. Enjoying the Tuesday morning, Amanda. Ishar Kasbar's here as well. Axel LR. Annette Conway and Wayne Freeman. It's wet and windy in Liverpool today. Good morning to you, Wayne. Des Gray and Cliff Megginson. Ray Caviano. Gary Campbell. Matt Leahy. You're on yesterday's thread there, Matt. But good morning. And Stephen Sal Picard, who are Solar's answer to Eric and Ern. It has to be said. Matching pair they are, playing all the right notes and all that.
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0: Solar. Good morning, it is nice to have your company. I'm Nick Ratcliffe, but somebody has to be. Vince Witherspoon sent a very nice message on email, Quality Tunes, yesterday. Thanks, Vince. Good morning to you. Thank you for emailing nickratcliffe@solarradio.com. Going to play a tune for my lovely wife, Michelle. She loves this.

wonderful. That is the Sonic Soul Orchestra with Daniel Thomas on the gospel vocals there. Love Theory. And before this, the excellent Phil Hurt giving it back for me, darling wife Michelle, because that is one of her all-time fave tunes. Good morning again to Rhoda Tribute. You said Joy and Pain that you played earlier. It's a bit like this show. Yeah, all the joys in the tunes, all the pains in the bits in between, Rhoda, but thank you for underlining that. Oh, and by the way, in case you're wondering why you could feel so much pain this morning, with the sort of breaks, you know, for holidays and illness and things, this is my 150th Wednesday breakfast show today. So well done on hanging on in there. I'll give you some sort of medal for it. Actually, a reward is due. Get on down.

nights in search of freedom. 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

0: is a grower, I think. It is growing on me slowly. Bluey, Life is a Dance. It's a double A-side, new from him. He is battling Parkinson's at the moment, but still making music. The other side is called Skint. No. And this is Life is a Dance, and there is an album coming out in October, and that track is released. In fact, the double A-side is released this coming Friday, the 11th. So Bluey, Life is a Dance, new. We hope it does well for him, although, you know, the jury's still out a little bit, to be honest, but there we go. We're going to be doing a rather nice, a real classic soul coffee break with two birthday celebrations. That's coming in around about 10 or 12 minutes from now, so don't go too far away.
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0: I'm the one. All you want to do is have some fun. Is this a sex thing? I'm not going to answer that question here. Thank you so much, all the people that are saying congratulations on your 150th Wednesday breakfast show. Lane Dare says congrats on the 150 not out. And Rona Trimby says a happy 150th. You look amazing. I have been told, Rona, on more than one occasion that I have the perfect face for radio. Actually, yes, I do look pretty good at 150, mainly because I've been using Grecian 2000 for years, as I said to Rona. I now look like a 2,000-year-old Greek. Very good morning to Tim Southcott and Jilly Cannon. Dawn Simons is here. Nancy Ann Lester as well. Jack Perry. Morning, Jack. Dave Dawson and Joyce Richards. Charles Peck and Rochelle in Wanstead. He sent me a dreadful joke this morning. Morning, Charles. Vince Witherspoon, Philip Medcalf, Steve O'B and Lee Westwood and Paul Brazier. Oh, Mary Onofrio's here as well. Ian Crook, Minnie Heyman, Barry Haddingham is here. Jane Lenny too, and Elsie Durant. Good morning, Elsie. Rob White, the Yorkshire type. Nigel Bungay on the South Coast, I guess, this morning. Morning, Nigel. Christine Baham, Pete Burnett's here as well. And Bernie the Bolt, please. Wells, oh, and Jambui as well.
1: Nick Ratcliffe. In the morning.
0: Somebody has to be.

0: Eartha Kahn, you pay your money, it takes your choice. Shaka Khan on helium, perhaps. Oh, Ronald Farran's in on email. Good morning, Ronald. He says, yeah, Reach for My Love by the Sunburst Band is definitely the tune of the summer of 2026. And that's what Steve Barlow says. And you know what, guys? You're both right.
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0: Let's do it then, shall we? We are celebrating two birthdays, one earthbound, one heavenly, and both with classic soul tunes to enjoy. Put your foot up, at least one of them. Get a hot beverage on, and here's two lovely tunes. We start with Dee Dee Sharp.

0: celebrating two birthdays today on the coffee break. D.D. Sharp, Trying to Get the Feeling Again. Originally, of course, a hit for Barry Manilow, although not written by him. Despite that song, I write the songs. He didn't, mostly. That is for D.D., who is 81 today. And Otis Redding, I've Been Loving You Too Long. He would have been 85 today, but we lost him a long time ago, December of 1967 in a plane crash. And he was only 26 years old, I think. And what a fantastic musical legacy he's left behind him. That's your coffee break. And Robbie, back tomorrow and Friday. We'll do them both days as well.
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bumpy soulful house, especially if it is gospely like this. Mark Picotti and Candice Chavez, My Soul Cries Out. New from them. Right then, that is it really. You've got your breakfast under your wing. Let's go head off a mid-morning mayhem, shall we? With Tony next. He's here very shortly with Ethereal Magic for a Wednesday. After him, Mikey G's on a mission to 1 o'clock. It's no Flemo. This week he's still dickling in Hickling or something. It is Mr. P sitting in for Dave this afternoon for three. Now, last time Mr. P did that, it was superb. So make sure you join in this afternoon, 3 o'clock, for that. Lisa Ianson's California Soul, of course, is here at 6. Following you, that the ever-dependable Colin Hughes, Strawberry Jazz at 8, and The Quiet Storm tonight, those slow jams, chilled sounds, and love songs. It's Paul Phillip in this evening in the chair, so that'll be a goodie. Enjoy your Wednesday. Have a great week. Thank you for being here today. Shall we chat next Tuesday and Wednesday morning at 8? Yes, let's. Well, I'll be here. Hope you will be as well. I'll leave you with a tune then for Roy Ayres, who would have been 86 tomorrow had we not lost him in March of last year. This is Destination Motherland, just ahead of, see what I'm doing here, Destination Tony Munson. Have a great day. Ta-da.

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Well, thank you to Nick. Another splendid show as per always. He's back next Tuesday and Wednesday for Solar Breakfast. Tomorrow in the chair, yes, Robbie Peters very much back on the scene, and indeed on Friday as well. So what have we got in store to you today on this show? Well, it's the Ethereal Magic Session later. That takes place just after 11:30. Now, Nick's been playing you one or two tunes from Otis Redding, who would have celebrated his 85th birthday today. Well, very definitely Otis Redding, my artist of the day. And as for the highlight year, yesterday it was 1985. We move forward 6 years today. The highlight year is 1991. And to show you we mean business, there's up with a couple from that year, starting with this very familiar tune. It's been remixed a few times, but the glorious original of Real Love. Rise Above, here on Solar, your classic and 21st century soul station. Another sunny day. Wow.

0: So 1991, the High Night, yeah, only got two from that year. First of all, a record that's definitely stood the test of time. It's even more popular now than when it first came out, but various different mixes. But that was the glorious original of Real Love by Dry as a Bone. And then Sammy Payne, Take Me Now. And I was playing that a lot. About we all were when Kiss first went legal and one of the big records of the time. And very good to hear that again, I think. Let me tell you what we're up to. We've got the Jazz Saloon Session number one coming up at about 10:30. A couple of 1962 before 11. I'm sure there'll be an Otis Redding record in there somewhere. 11 o'clock, it's the Gospel Session. 11:30, the Halfway House Song, which could be chosen by you. If you've got a birthday, anniversary, or something special coming up, let me know. Just drop me an email, tonymonson@solarradio.com. But right now, from 1991 to 2021, in a moment.
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3: 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Kick off those shoes, open a bottle of wine and chill out to the smooth sounds of Strawberry Jazz. 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
0: Still summer, at least until the 21st, I reckon. And from 5 years ago to the day, this is Sidibe.

Right, two in a row. First of all, going back to 2021, Sidibe, and a track called Feeling For You. Now, she did a number of good records, and I think there was an album, not physical album, but there were several tracks of floating around that. Some, all of them are really good, and that was one of them we were playing. And then Georgie B, who's just crept onto our Sweet Rhythm chart with the extended mix of A Real Man. Nice little sax in the middle of there. Right, 1992 is the highlight year, but let's go back to around 2002. Haven't played this for ages. Cooley's Hot Box.

0: How good are those last two records? First of all, Cooley's Hotbox in 2002, actually, from an LP called Taken, and what a surprise. I haven't played that in ages. Listening to it again, that was just so, so good. And there was other really good tracks by Cooley's Hotbox as well around at the time, and I must make a point of digging out some of those underrated bands. And then, yeah, the brand new one for Terry Green. Terry Green, along with, let's have a quick look here, Castella. That is so strong. Trouble in Paradise, it just missed out in the sweep with the short. I reckon that's possibly a future number one. I don't know. We'll see. Anyhow, let's get into the Jazz Saloon for session number one.
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And this track, I could almost have played in the Ethereal Magic session, but I'm going to play it now. From 1991, the highlight here, Greg Kourakis.

But it's dropped out of the top 20 last week, but it's back in the top 20, number 19 this week. This is Songbird Sally, Never Gonna Let You Go. Foster Rogue on the mix. Fascinating song, fascinating backstory to that. And before that, from 1991, the highlight, you haven't played it in a long time, but a great record, I thought, from Greg Kourakos, In My Dreams, from an LP called Key Witness. I used to do a couple of shows on Kiss at the weekends. One of them was a breakfast show between 8 and 11 on a Saturday. And then on Sunday, I did exactly the same thing. But the Saturday show was quite different from the Sunday. I sort of kept the Saturday show quite lively and up-tempo. I even introduced the Shop Shout as well, which is fascinating stuff. On the Sunday, well, we used to count down the Sweet Rhythms chart at the time. And records like that were doing really, really well as well. That was a wonderful time for me. Anyhow, let's stay current, and this is Paul Simpson doing really well on the Sweet Rhythms chart, along with Leon Neal, When Somebody Loves You.

When Somebody Loves You, the Paul Simpson, or just Paul Simpson, along with Leon Neal. And that's doing really nicely in the Sweet Rhythm chart. Let's hear a few good mornings. Errol Ramdeen, hi to you. Also Axel LR, who says, nice melody, nice voice, I like it. But which track are you referring to, Axel? I'm not quite sure. I've heard a lot of nice voices before 10:30, but let me know and I will try and identify it for you. Joyce Richards, very good morning. Also Chas Sandu, Errol Polinet as well. Peter Nixon, I thought I'd hear from you today, but Peter gets very excited when I do the 1990s highlight years, and he says, I'm loving some Tammy Payne, which is your second record you played on the show. I actually saw her at Brentford Arts Centre back in the day. Wow. David White says, two killer tracks to start off with, superb. Tammy Payne, wonderful. And Carol Redmayne says, perfect. Ethereal magic session as I relax on Paphos Beach. It's lunchtime here, so I think I'm allowed a beer too. I'll let you know. I'll make a consultation, Caroline, and let you know whether Soda Radio allows you to have a beer. I've had a quick count-up. Everybody says yes. So you're all right. And enjoy the music as well. Jane Lenny, hi. Always good to hear from you. Also, Stephen Feehan, Axel. I mentioned Axel. Ella says, Terry Green, wow. What a good tune that is. I agree. Jilly Cannon as well, and also Des Gray. Now, I can do something a little bit unusual. Normally, I go back to the 1960s, occasionally late 50s for two in a row. Today, it's going to be three in a row, as we got some birthdays to celebrate. For example, Dee Dee Sharp, as she was back in those days. She celebrates her birthday today. I'll tell you a bit more about her a bit later on. And also Otis Redding, as you know, would have celebrated her birthday today. And Inez Fox would have celebrated her birthday today as well. So we've got three songs, three appropriate songs coming up

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0: So from 1962, my favourite ever twist record, this was Slow Twisting, Chubby Checker and Dee Dee Sharp.

Right, three from the 1960s today. I thought we'd give you a bit of a bonus, Paul. Well, we got a good excuse because some birthdays to celebrate. First of all, T.D. Sharp has a birthday today, and she started life really with a number of dance crazes like mashed potato and all that sort of stuff, and yes indeed, she joined Chubby Checker on the track called Slow Twisting in 1962. She came to Bermuda back in the day, I remember that very well, at the same time as Stevie Wonder. And anyhow, so it was interesting times indeed. This would have been late 1963, possibly early 1964. Otis Redding would have had a birthday today, would have been 85. My artist of the day, obviously, Mr. Pitiful, the tune he did in 1965. And last but not least, Inez and Charlie Fox. Inez Fox would have had a birthday today, and that particular song, I must admit, I was never a big fan of Mockingbird, which is their big crossover record back in 1963. But some of the stuff that they did later, Inez and Charlie Fox, I really, really did like that particular track, part of a double A side that was called Come By Here in 1967. Just before we go into the gospel session, let's get back to 1991, the highlight year. What about some Boys to Men? Yeah.

0: That's a 1991 Boys to Men and Motown filling. Did you spot a little bit of Larry Graham and their dance to the music? That's a kind of heavy bass there. I kind of think so. But anyhow, good to hear that again. Let's do the gospel session. That's coming up next.
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0: So two in a row, the gospel session for a Wednesday. First of all, CC and BB Winers. BB and CC Winers, Addictive Love. That's got a lot of airplay back in 1991 when I was on Kiss back then. What a great record that was too. And then from earlier this year, well, in fact, it might have even come out in 2025, but a record that I've never stopped liking. I really do love that particular record from Grace Idoe. Ooh, definitely worthy of another spin, entitled Holy Place. Right, let's pick the tempo up. I think we're going to go Soul Energy House in a moment.
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guess what? This is still number one for the fourth week on the Sun Energy House Chart for Anna Marie Johnson. Now, in a few months' time, not far off, I think I'm right in saying that Paul Phillips and Steve Johns and Roz Sedley will be counting down the top 40 Sun Energy House tracks of the year. I am sure this will be in the top five. Might even be number one. Not on our sweep in the chart yet, though, but you never know. It could make it.

Anna Marie Johnson, Mark Francis and Shivers, the big number one for the fourth week on the Soul Energy House Chart. Hi to Ruth Arloff today, who says the sun is back today, certainly in Stevenage and also in Maida Vale area as well, by the way. I know, but I experienced it already today. Moose says, the highlight year, the year my younger son was born. He'll be 35 Christmas time. Time passes so quickly.

And a few more highs. Hi to Peter Reynolds today, who says, always enjoying the show and a long time listener, but was just wondering what the name of the instrumental track that opened the show was. Shazam wasn't up to it. Well, it was Perry Michael Allen. Perry spelled P-E-R-R-I, Michael Allen, A-L-L-E-N, and the track called Highway. Little 7-inch single on Waylo Records. I've used that theme for a long time. I used it back in the day, in the less than legal days of solo, when I used to do a show called Easy on Sunday Morning. I think I was the first DJ to use that particular moniker. Very naughty, very illegal. Sorry about that. Sean O'Leary says, looking forward to the Ethereum Magic Sessions. I always do today. It's my partner Lindsay's birthday today. And she wants to hear a track. I will try and dig that out very, very soon, actually. And Paul Crown says, looking forward to the first meteorological autumn Ethereum Magic Session this morning. Yeah, not easy to say. We're still enjoying summer, though. I'm still using the summer jingles, but only on days where it is still feels summery. Or a bit cooler. Central heating came on last night, quite unexpectedly. Anyhow, he enjoyed yesterday's Halfway House song, Morrissey Mullins' excellent Slipstream. He played especially for a listener. Sad to hear that the originals have been deleted. I'm fortunate to have this. This Must Be the Place album on vinyl from yesterday's highlight year, 1985. Coincidentally, are you aware that the brilliant Mike Carr and Cargo jazz rap played yesterday featured Dick Morrissey and Jim Mullen? I think I was aware of that, and maybe subconsciously that's why I played it. But right now, most importantly, the Sweet Rhythm Chart, a new entry. This is going to do very well, I know. Miles Sanko, I See My Light.

Lovely stuff, Miles Sanko and a new single. Okay, let's move on because it's time for not one but two halfway house songs. So first of all, I'm going to play something from Otis Redding. He is my artist of the day. He would have celebrated his 85th birthday. He died in 1967, at the end of the 67, so tragically in that plane crash. We'll do that, and then the other halfway house song, which I only found out about a few minutes ago because an email came through from Sean O'Leary, who says, my partner Lindsay's birthday today. Many have returns, Lindsay. He said, I wonder if you could play a halfway house tune for her. Well, I certainly would like that. And I tell you what, it's a club and disco anthem, big time. And, well, let's do the two in a row right now. And right after that, in complete contrast, into the Ethereal Magic Session. Right, one of my favourite tunes from Otis Redding, going back to 1966.

0: Two very different records back to back in the Jazz Saloon. First of all, around 1965, Otis Redding, my featured artist today, and Try a Little Tenderness. I love the way it sort of starts off slow and then builds up majestically. And I will be doing a Soulful Slurry segment later. Definitely some Otis Redding in there. So we did that, and then by special request, Crown Heights Affair, the most successful record probably in this country. The record it started all off for the previously with Who? That was one of the sort of chants in the late 1970s, and then there was that, and then there was Whoa, Whoa, and guess who was responsible for that cameo? You see, I know these things. Anyhow, time to completely change the pace and get you settled, because it's time for today's ethereal magic session. We do that every Wednesday around this time. We take you on a magical trip all around the universe and back and sideways, diagonally, across. But the main thing is we bring you back safe and sound in half an hour flat. It's all down to the music, and indeed, today, no exception. We're going to start off instrumentally in just a few moments. Today's ethereal magic session. Next.
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0: Oh, wrong jingle. Oh, dear. Never mind. Let's get to the music.

0: Part one of Ethereal Magic. First of all, Tom Brown, going back to 1982, the track entitled Charisma. Wasn't that nice? And then from one of the outstanding albums of the decade, The Affair, 1992, the highlight year, the track entitled Some Things Never Change, from the LP of the same name. So many brilliant tracks in that particular LP. And anyhow, that's part one of Ethereal Magic, and part two to follow in just a few moments.
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0: Oh, the correct jingle that time. 1991, the highlight year. What about some Roger?

0: So part two of the Ethereal Magic Session, we played you two in a row. Can't remember what we played now. That particular record, well, of course, you know that very well, because that was the fairly early days of Michael Bublé, the track entitled Home. And I think sort of kind of beginning of his career. Michael is 51 today. I won't say I'm a massive fan of his, but I love that record at the time, and I was playing that quite a bit because I thought that was just so good at the time. And I was playing that on solo back then, so no reason why I can't play it now, back in 2005. Oh yes, before that, Roger, aka the group Zap, Roger Chantman there, Emotions, 1991, the highlight year, right? Over to part three, the final session of Ethereal Magic, coming up in just a few moments.
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0: Now, tomorrow would have been the birthday of Roy Ayres. He will definitely be my artist of the day tomorrow. A little bit earlier, Nick Radford played a few Roy Ayres tunes. I'm going to play one right now, along with Rick Holmes. Now, this comes from my Ethereal Magic 2 LP.
6: That's the information.
0: Epic track.

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Stevie Wonder said, inner visions, interpretation, watch with your ears. Aretha Franklin said, respect. Barry White said, love. Nina Simone said,

I know there is a force far wiser than I. The creator has a master plan. From the pen of Leon Thomas and Pharoah Sanders, Alex Haley said, Roots. Gerald Wilson said, you better believe it. Charlie Parker said, now is the time. Wake up! Billy Holiday said, God bless the child. LTD said, love, togetherness, and devotion. Bobby Bland said, as soon as the weather breaks. Sam Cooke said, you send me. Roy Ayers said, believe in yourself. Gil Scott Heron said, winter in America. Hugh Masekela said, grazing in the grass.

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How long will it take our priorities to oversee?

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1: Marcus Garvey.
0: Rick Holmes.
1: Rick Holmes.
0: Miriam Makeba.
1: Makeba.
0: Richard Pryor.
1: Richard Pryor.
0: Adam Clayton Powell.
1: Adam Powell.
0: Martin Luther King.

Louis Armstrong. All of these people and more have made strong contributions to mankind because of their compassion and humanitarianism, dealing with their self-identification based around love.

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0: Right, part three of the Ethereal Magic Session, three in a row. First of all, back to 1981. Rick Holmes, Remember to Remember, produced by Roy Ayres. And whatever happened to Rick Holmes, I want to know. He was name-checking almost every great black artist, singer, actor, whatever. Politician, you could name. And what a brilliant record that was. And it appearing on my Ethereal Magic 2 LP, all 9 minutes. Always good to hear again. And then originally 1981, and that was never going to see the light of day in the UK on import. It was actually sitting in Roy Ayres' office, along with quite a few copies and stuff like that. It would probably never have been discovered, except for the fact that two were giants in soul music, Trevor Nelson and Richard Satnerin, who was one of the key entrees behind G&M Records, actually visited America, went to Roy Ayres' office and, you know, had a look in the back to see what they got. They said, "What's this? What an amazing record." And I think Roy Ayres looked a bit bemused. "Really? No, we never intended to release it." Anyhow, a few copies got imported and into the UK, and it was a massive rare groove in demand record for a long time, and quite rightly too. And then Keisha Jackson in 1991, it's a track entitled Godsend Lover. Always loved that one. Then one I probably haven't played since it came on. I thought, let's see what was happening in 2012. Well, Pete Belasco, he's had some really good stuff across the years, a very, very underrated artist. That song called Later, from an LP called Lights On, although spelt wrong. I don't know if I spelt it wrong or it was actually deliberately wrong. But anyhow, nice little tune, bit of falsetto vocal. Well, that's the Ethereal Magic Session for another week, but we're not going to jolt you back into reality just yet. We're going to do a Soulful Slowly segment in just a few moments. Three in a row, starting with some Otis Redding.
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0: So the Soulful Slowest segments of today are three in a row. First of all, Otis Redding, going back to 1964, one of his early singles, These Arms of Mine. I think that might be the first big R&B record from him. As I said, we'll play one more tune from Otis before the end of the show. Then, shooting forward to 1991, the highlight year, Will Downing from the LP called A Dream Fulfilled, I Go Crazy. Now, that was a song written by Paul Davis, and there was a great blue-eyed soul tune from about 1977. Lou Rawls did a version. I think Jeffrey Osborne, various people have recorded that across the years. That was the Will Downing version, and why not? And then bringing things bang up today, what a good song that is from Sherelle, very much back on the scene. The track entitled This Time. Right time to visit the Jazz Saloon for session number two.
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Oh yeah, Dream Come True, 1991, the brand new heavy is the full length version. Ruth Arloff says, Dream Come True, tune. I love a little bit of acid jazz. And she also comments on that Rick Holmes record I played earlier. She says, wasn't Roy Ayers involved? Well, Roy Ayers certainly was involved. In fact, it's, it wasn't Roy Ayers' voice on the record, but Rick Holmes, whatever happened to him, it really was Roy Ayers through and through, except for the, obviously, I think Roy wrote the words, but Rick Holmes actually rapped it. Anyhow, great record indeed, I agree. Now, what about the new record for Nate James? This is a call for my people. Yeah.

0: Yeah, the new one for Nate James, entitled For My People. Now, just a reminder, Mike G coming up next. We'll hear from him in a moment. And then in for Dave today, it's going to be Mr. P. Now, normally you can hear Mr. P early on a Monday morning, but he is going to be here this afternoon between 3 and 6, live and direct. In for Dave Fleming, and that should be a good one.
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0: Hard to Handle, Otis Redding there from 1968. We have got to go. We'll have one more tune right now. Just a reminder, by the way, I'm back tomorrow. I don't know what the feature is going to be yet. There will be another highlight here, but one thing is absolutely for sure, Roy Ayres will be my artist of the day, because as I say, he would have celebrated a birthday tomorrow. He died very, very sadly, just well, relatively recently. Here's Victor Haynes.
1: Come on, man.
0: New entry on the suite with the shot. This is going to do very well. This is Feel.

got to leave it there. We're running late. We will book it. We'll do this song. I'm open to this link quickly. Victor Haynes and Feel, the remix. Hope you've enjoyed the show today. Tomorrow I'm back. Tomorrow I think it's going to be a Sweet Soul Harmonies feature about 11:30. Roy Ayres, definitely my special artist of the day tomorrow, but maybe a little touch of Jose Feliciano as well. My G next. By the way, a bit later on the Quiet Storm Show, tonight in the chair, it will be Paul Phillips, no less. Leave me with a little touch of Eric Knight and Sledgehammer. Tony Munson saying cheers.

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Good afternoon, everyone. Mike G on a mission here at Solo Midweek. How you doing? All right. Flashback there, Tony Braxton. As Long As I Live, such a great record. And kicked off with Jennifer Holliday, Baby For Tonight, with the Paul Simpson connecting there. Yeah, on the buttons, sounding fabulous. And sounding fabulous, as always, is Tony. Yep, back tomorrow at 10 a.m.

0: Jack Ives are making great music, still churning them out. Byron Stingley from 10 City fame, and I'm different. Interact with us at the Solar Radio Group page on Facebook for your shouts between now and 3 this afternoon. I'll be saying hello to you shortly. Okay, we've got our first classic segue coming up in Un Momento from now. Stay close.
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Classic segue number one today with Mikey on Solar. So good. Dayton, Promise Me, and right there, Lilo Thomas. I like your style. And I love that shit. And the good news is, next year, the beginning of the year, what a way to begin it as well, the luxury Soul Weekender in Blackpool. He's going to be appearing, Lilo Thomas, with Ralph and the crew there. Oh my goodness gracious me, that's going to be absolutely brilliant to see Lilo Thomas back in the UK. In Blackpool. Oh, Strictly Come Dancing, and then luxury Soul next year. I want to see Tony Monson, Strictly Come Dancing. He does it there in

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1: 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It's so nice.
0: Ingram Street, the Don't Disturb This Groove. Cello Radio Group page on Facebook for me to say hello to you today. Hello, how are you today? Where did that voice come from? Goodness gracious. All right, let's continue and give some shouts here. Let's have a look. There we go. Stephen Feehan, afternoon. Also to Errol Ramdean, holding down Bristol nicely as always. Stephen Feehan. Good afternoon for Mike and Dan. Oh, nice one. Jilly Cannon. Caroline Fellows, tuned in. Mike and Dan, let's go. Nice one, Caroline. Say hello to Paul for us. And also to Gary Campbell. He's in Eastbourne, nibbling away this lunchtime, as he does. Yeah, he gets fed and watered as we do the show here, which is nice. All right, enjoy it then. What have you got today? The brilliant Mel Bemore on solo.

0: So no substitute for experience. Years of making so much great music. Melbourne Moore here in 2026. Love wins every time. You're not wrong. You're not wrong, Melbourne. And she's going to be at the Portugal Soul Weekend in May 27. You can see her live and direct there. Melbourne Moore, all the hits and more. She's going to be absolutely superb there. Details coming up.
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Mikey's R&B Zone for a Wednesday at Solar's. Oh, that's so good. I was about to say Sherelle. Chanel, there you go. And My Life. And H-Town before this. Brilliant H-Town. Keeping my composure. Yeah. Cool as a cucumber here. Just about. Great to have your company this afternoon. 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The R&B Zone 2.

Welcome to the best part of the day, on a mission with Mike G at Solar. Lovely to have your company. Sean Rivera. Favourite lips from his set at the moment. That is so good. Way to go, Sean. Way to go. Solar, your classic and 21st century soul station. We continue the good groove. And keep your shouts coming at Solar Radio Group page on Facebook. Look up the banner there. Oh, look, the headphones. There you go. And we'll say hello to you this afternoon. Romina Johnson plays now.

Romina Johnson, her new single, The Two of Us. Hi to Barry Marzetti this afternoon, and also to Keith Mellor, Sparky, Rob Flack, and Rob, enjoy your pint later. He does enjoy a pint, he does. Trevor Daly, hello to you. Also to Leah Mullins and Lindsay Hutchins, respectively. Hello, ladies. Lots of love for Mikey and Denny. Oh, she's just come back, Denny. Oh, she's all puffed out. She's back from somewhere. Oh, shopping, that's it. She's so puffed out. So I think I'll make her a nice cup of tea, or maybe she'll make me one. Because she makes the best tea in the world. That's the way I get around her, isn't it? The best tea in the world. Oh, she does. She does. Two sugars.

0: Just lovely jubbly. On the bumpy tip, Jaheim there and Never. Bopping about. So on the solo drive today, Flammo, well, he's somewhere, but he's not here. Somewhere is Flammo. All right, Dave? Yep. Won't be on the radio today, but we do have Mr. P. How you doing, Mr. P? You good? Yep. He'll be on the air between 3 and 6 on the solo drive today. So looking forward to that. For Flammo, who's, well, he's globetrotting.
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0: Classic segue with Mike G on a mission, Young and Co. Up and down my spine. Classic Groover. Like what you're doing to me. D-Train music before this. Some absolute chaos in the airports yesterday. There's going to be the rollover effect, no doubt, today and tomorrow, etc. But so, if you are heading off to the airport, check before you travel. You just got to do that now. Here's another form of transport.
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0: Good afternoon from YG, the final hour of the mission for a Wednesday. And Miles Sanko there kicks it off. Get in the zone. Thanks to Miles for getting into the R&B zone as well. Yeah, thank you, Miles, for liking that.
1: No turning back.
0: And no turning back with these tunes that he's churning out. That is for sure. So many tunes. And we've got loads to go yet. Destination 3 p.m. Let's go.

Great flashback there to 2022. Kem and Right On Time. I guess we are, because we're a bit like that. We're looking at the watch now. Yes, 2:10 here in the UK. And we've got cloudy skies right now. It was a nice early one. Denny and I were just sitting in the sun. Where's it gone? I don't know. Maybe it's where you are. 20 at best today in the UK. Bumpy time.

0: Just moves along nicely. Wednesday afternoon with Mike G. Still vibe. Love all around. Definitely here on Solar. Hi to Kev Dowie. Carl Woodthorpe. Afternoon, Carl. Philip Metcalf, and also to Steve OB and Just William. Sean Rivera. Nice one, Sean. MJB. The other one. That's Mary Jo Beckwith. Hello, Mary. That's it. Denny started that. Des Gray. Hello, MJB. Hello to Chaz Botman about nicely. Layla Sopper. Hello to Layla. Robin Coley. Very good afternoon to you. Thank you so much for checking in on the Solar Radio Group page there. Look out for the headphones if we haven't said hello to you yet. We have until 3 this afternoon, so get on it, jump on it, jump on it, jump on it, and let's say hello to you. Classic segue, another one on the way.
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Classic segue. Wednesday afternoon, a big Mikey favourite there. Lala and Bernard Wright collabo. We'll keep striving. And Nicole before this with Timmy Thomas and New York Eyes. And yep, we think about you right now, New York City. We love you. We love you.

soul music, the older it gets, the sweeter it sounds. Keisha White there, on solo. So let's have a couple together, because we're getting ready for our Mellow Moments Wednesday. A couple of slow jammy jams. Yep, maybe have some Bickies too, and some Jaffa Cakes. Oh, Jaffa, who mentioned Jaffa Cakes? Come, stop that. All right, so we're going to play those about 2:30. To take us there, Leon Ware, nicely up there. Okay. Yeah, I've got my tea already. Yeah, courtesy of my darling Denny Dent. She made me a cup of tea. She said, don't let it get cold. 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So I did.

0: How cool is that tune? Makes my day, Leon Ware. For the rainbow, I can see a rainbow. Bungle, Jerry and Zippy. Mind you, the weather yesterday, well, it was awful, wasn't it? Yeah. Could have had loads of rainbows left, right and centre. Didn't see one, though. But that's a great tune. All right, we got our Mellow Moments Wednesday bringing us nicely to that and a cuppa. Let's do that in just a tick.
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0: Mission complete on our Mellow Moments Wednesday from Solo Radio. So good, back to back, because we love it like that. Johnny Gill, A Dance, A Kiss. And Layla Hathaway, before this, Can't Let Go. Proper Layla. So our destination, 3 p.m, and then Mr. P, yeah, he's on air for the Flemo.
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We're London there, and I need your love on Solar. Hello to Jilly Cannon today. How you doing, all right there? Nice one. So to Maddy Smith. Barry Miles, how's it going, Baz? You all right there, geez? Paul and Caroline Fellows, hubby and wifey, perfect harmony abroad. Again. Hope you're enjoying it. Jan Bowie's bopping about. Hombre! Hola! Dave Dawson, he's a bopper. Nice one, Dave. Jeremy Davis.

0: Oh, we got Mr. P singing away there like he's on The Voice UK. Yep, very good, Mr. P. MF Robots, show us the way. Come on. So ahead of Mr. P on Peak of the Week for Flemo today, 3 till 6. Got to get our final classic segue on, and yep, it's big, it's big, it's big, it's big.
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0: Thank you so much for being there as always, and shall we do it again tomorrow? Flipping the script, of course, the classic Groover show. From the get-go is classics just like this. 1 till 3. And it's September, have you noticed? All yours, Mr. P. Have a great show. Bye for now.

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Mr. P, it's not Flemmer. My voice has not changed. It's Mr. P in for Flemmo this afternoon.

Big thanks to Mr. Mike G on a mission. He'll be back same time, same place next week. We've got some wonderful music coming your way. Some smooth soul and R&B. Other bits and bobs thrown in for good measure. 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

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DJ Mr. P in for Flemo this afternoon. They've let me loose in the daytime. It's daytime business. 3 till 6 here on Solar Radio. 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Leave your comments for Mr. P and the gang there. We've got some wicked music coming your way. A lot of variety on the show today, of course. Daytime stuff, yes. So get in touch, let us know what you're up to. I might even be able to squeeze in a cheeky request if you want one. I know Kathy Edwards does. I asked her if she's going to tune in today. She said it's in her diary. She's not forgetting.

kicking off the show, Keith Sweat, Something Just Ain't Right, 1987. And in the background, Black Nuss All-Stars, Roll With Me, feature Robin, Joshua and Abel. I love that check.

from the new and current music selection here on Solar. Shayla Prosper, That Thing. Before that, Michael Cooper, Step Into a Love Song. It's Mr. P in for Flemo, and I'm very blessed to be asked. I do appreciate Dave and the Solar management for agreeing to that. Let me loose in the daytime. We've got a very, very big variety of music coming your way, so don't you fear. No need to go anywhere else. It's Mr. P in for Flemo, peak of the week. So it's hump day, it's downhill from here. Hope you got something really nice planned for the weekend. I've got some great things planned for the weekend, really, really great, yeah. Loads of DIY, and that's great, isn't it? Oh dear, oh dear. Some more 2026 music right now. Nate James has been remixed by Jim Sharp. Set the tone. I'm a little upset because this is a tune I used to play that not many people played. But it's what it is, right? Quality remix. Needs to be played. 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Mr. P in the building.

So I've got to say a big shout out, very special, big, big, massive shout out to Eric Lomax. We appreciate your ears, buddy, and if you're not getting your shout outs done, you know, just give us a slap on the wrist. He's getting fed up of messaging us and not getting his shout on the radio. Come on, guys. Eric Lomax, big shout to you, buddy. Appreciate your ears. Thanks for joining us here at Solar Radio. Keep in touch. I'll give you your shout outs. Don't you worry about that. We've got your back. We say a good afternoon to Kathy Edwards, the little pocket rocket. Don't forget, if you want to get in touch, email the studio, mrp@solarradio.com. 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

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Mr. P, in for Flemmo, 3 till 6, Wednesday afternoon, peak of the week time. So you can usually catch me, if you haven't heard me before, very early

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0: you back to 1987 on that one. Love's Gonna Get You, Jocelyn Brown. Yes. Mr. P, in for Flemo. 3 to 6 here on Solar Radio. No need to go anywhere else. Some great music on the way. Mr. P, on my show on the Solar Sunrise, we do a Mr. P mini mix. Yes, we do. 6 tracks back to back in the mix. 3-hour show deserves 2 mixes, right? So 4 o'clock, we're going to go into the mix. 6 tracks back to back in the mix. And at 5, yes, 2 mixes. And I'm excited too. Bring your dancing shoes. Alright, we're going to go up to the back of the stack, but just after this.
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welcome along. It's Solar Radio, your classic and 21st century soul station. Mr. P in for Flemmer. Big old Dave. Yeah. He said I'm the Gruffalo. I don't know what that means. Solar's Gruffalo. That better be nice, mate. I'm gonna Google that. Who's a Gruffalo? Big shout out to everyone locked in, locked on, wherever you are on the planet. Thanks for choosing Solar. Thanks for listening. We've just been listening to some Back of the Stack Business. We have Dyke and the Blazers. Let a woman be a woman, let a man be a man. With the Isley Brothers, I know who you've been socking it to. Who are misses. In the background, Manu Dibango, Soul Masoka. 15 minutes we go into the Mr. P mini mix, 6 tracks back to back in the mix. If you want to get in touch with the show, you can email the studio mrp@solarradio.com. you can come over to social media, Facebook group. If you haven't joined already, make sure you join and leave your comments for Mr. P and the gang. Right, there we've got your shout outs on the way. Some 2026 tunage from Michael Gray. I like the way. Check it out.

The album's great, the album's good. We say good afternoon to our good friend Kelly Joyce and Dino. Locked in, locked on in Crete, I believe. Enjoying themselves. She wants me to play Luther Vandross, See Me. But there's a reason for that. I'll tell you about that in just a bit. We've got a request for Kathy Edwards. She wants some Soul to Soul. And you know what? If you know Mr. P, you know he loves Soul

think Soul to Soul do, or did. Top class every time. So Kelly Joyce and Luther Vandross, See Me, right? Us DJs don't want to be known for playing the same music all the time, right?

0: So I might have been known for playing this track a few too many times, I think. And thanks to Kelly Joyce, there is video footage of every single time I've played it. Thanks, Kelly. All right, we're going to do the mix at 10-2, not on the top of the hour. There's a reason for that, and but it's not that interesting, so I won't tell you. We're going to do the mix just after this.
1: 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So.

0: Welcome along, it's Solar Radio, your classic and 21st century soul station. Mr. P in the hot seat. Yes, hot seat. It's not lukewarm, it's not cold, it's hot. Yes, hot seat. We've got the tunes for you. 3 till 6, in for Dave Fleming, peak of the week time. Mr. P mini mix, we kicked off Luther Vandross, See Me, Terry Stanton, Before I Let Go, Big Alley, full crew mix, Horace Brown, Shake It Up, went Colin and Webb, Downside Up, which is my little, I love that tune, it's like a little secret weapon. Jaheim, Ain't Leaving Without You, in the background, New Jack Swing mix, Kenny Thomas, outstanding. So what we do in the morning, when I'm on a Monday morning, after the mix, we slow things down and call you off for the slow down selection. So we'll do that just after this.
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Come and talk to me and Joe Stutter. He's got a lying girlfriend who keeps stuttering. 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Mr. P in for Flemo, peak of the week business, 3 till 6. Got some great music for you. We're going to go to the back of the stack again, because it's a 3-hour show, I get to do that.

all I'm going to say. Pure class. Donald Byrd, Loving You, 1978. Pleasure and Universal, 1979. Back in the Stack Business here on Solar Radio. Mr. P in the chair, 3 till 6. In for Dave Flemmo. Yes, that's right. You enjoying the tune so far? Big shout out to everyone locked in, locked on. I'm going to do roll call in a minute because I'm getting very behind with my shout outs. And Tex James has turned up, so I better get my shout out sorted out because he's not going to have any of it.

afternoon. Mr. Tex James in the house. He's just arrived. And he's he's cutting the queue. He's been waiting for a shout-out before you, mate. We say good morning to, good morning. We say good afternoon to Minnie Haven. How are you? Hope you are well. Hope you're having a good week so far. Eric Lomax, how you doing, buddy? Hope you are well. We say a good afternoon, Mary Jo Beckwith. She's tuned in and ready. Do you know what? I need to go and put the kettle on. Monday morning, 6 o'clock, a few shout-outs. You know, I can manage that. I need a producer here with me. If anyone wants to...

real soon on the dance floor somewhere. Stephen Feehan, good afternoon to you, sir. Amanda Hoggins, Mandy Smith, Jenny Huggins as well. Jenny Huggins said, is Dave Fleming still in the back of that taxi? I have no information regarding that, but I really want to know. What are you doing in the back of a taxi, Dave? Mr. Michael Edwards, how are you, sir? Hope you're having a wonderful week and a wonderful day. Hope the tunes are hitting the spot for you. He said he wants to big up his girl, Jack Conn. My girl. So he's saying, good afternoon to lovely Jack Conn. Hope you are well. Chaz Sandu in the house. Kelly Joyce enjoying her holiday. Axel LR. We've got Phil Catterall. How you doing, buddy? He's got his headphones on. It's a silent disco over there with Phil Catterall. All right, Ishara Kasbah, very nice to meet you at the Love Soul All Day last weekend. Came down with our selector. I've got to say, we had a wicked, wicked All Day. So if you want to get in touch with Mr. P and the gang about our events, what we're up to, it's lovesoulevents.com. On Facebook, Love Soul Events. Terence Trent D'Arby. Who doesn't like Terence Trent D'Arby? Dance Little Sister. Solar Radio, your classic and 21st century soul station. Mr. P in the chair.

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take you back with Billy Ocean. Are you ready? Love that tune. Have you heard that one before? We say good afternoon to Des Gray in the house. Jilly Cannon, hope you are well. We say a big hi to the Afro Man, Mr. Afro D. Dylan Williams in the house. Hope you're well, mate. Get that haircut. So who's got their Christmas boat party tickets? Yeah, I'm sure you have. How many did you put in your basket? Tell me. You're going to sell them on at a profit, aren't you? I know you are. We keep the pace up. Keep you moving and grooving on a Wednesday afternoon. Teddy Pendergrass, let's do this.

Take you back, Teddy Pendergrass, Get Up, Get Down, Get Funky, Get Loose. A nice short title for a song. So you're out partying this weekend? What are you up to? Let Mr. P know. You can hit us up on the email. We say hey, good afternoon to Lee Beresford. Locked in, locked on. Hope you are well, my brother. And we say good afternoon to Cliff Edwards. That's right. He's hitting us up on the email there. You can too. MrP@solarradio.com. MISTERP@solarradio.com. If you want to get in touch, let us know what you're up to. Don't forget, you can come and join us on social media. You can come and join the Facebook group for Solar Radio. And leave your comments on the front there. Give me someone else to forget to do the shout out to. All right, just under 15 minutes, top of the hour. We're going to go into the mix again. Six tracks back to back in the mix. Dead on 5 o'clock. So let us know what you want in the mix. I'm kind of thinking, should we do New Jack Swing or should we do like a soulful housey thing? So let me know what you think. Want to go down the New Jack Swing? We want to go for a soulful housey thing. So I've got to say a big shout out to DJ Addy. Came down and done his thing with us on Sunday down at Love Soul Sundays. He was wicked and he played this tune. And as usual, it went down really, really well. We'll take you back with Dennis Ferrer. How Do I Let Go? Check this out.

That's a beautiful thing right there. It needs to be played in its entirety, right? Dennis Ferrer, How Do I Let Go? All right, it's getting close to the top of the hour. We're going to go into the mix top of the...

0: first, top of the hour, sorry, 5 o'clock. Blimey, has time gone fast. 1 hour left to go. I've got another housey number to play you after this, and I want you to tell me what the original is, what the lyrics are, what song are the lyrics from.
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I think you're right, mate. 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Mr. P in for Flemmo. 3 till 6, Wednesday afternoon. No need to go anywhere. We've got a big lineup. I'll let you know about the rest of the day in just a sec. Take a listen to this. Where are the lyrics from?

That's something real special, right? I say a big shout out to my good friend, Mr. Stefan Halford. Put me onto that last week, and really like that. So if you know what the lyrics are from, postcards into mrp@solarradio.com. We'll see who knows. It's easy for some, not for others. It's easy for me because he told me what it was. All right, we're going to go into the mix again. We're going to do a little soulful housey thing. So it'll be five tracks.

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Welcome along, it's Solar Radio, your classic and 21st century soul station. If you've just joined us and you're wondering what on earth we're doing, it's Mr. P Mini Mix. We did a little housey thing.

Dimitri from Paris and Moose T's Old School Mix. We had Sybil, Let Yourself Go. Ten City, Right Back to You. And Kings of Tomorrow in the background. Finally, Timberwolves remix. Absolutely stunning. Hope you enjoyed the mix. We've got some wicked tunes on the way. 40 minutes on the dial for Mr. P. Don't forget, you can get in touch.

say a big shout to Axel LR. I'll see if I can play a bit more housey stuff in the morning, mate. I just thought 6 o'clock on a Monday morning, you know. But maybe after seven, what do you think? We do the mini mix, we do a housey thing for you. But I'm glad you're feeling the tunes. That's what's important this afternoon. Mr. P with the soundtrack to your afternoon here on Solar.

Another Mr. P favourite, Loose End's Gonna Make You Mine. That's the West Side mix. Love that mix. And if you thought that song went on for a little bit too long, it did. I've now got a coffee. And I found some Oreos. Mike G must have left them behind.

Flemmo, of course. My brain's gone now. Totally, totally gone. 30 minutes on the dial for Mr. P. No need to go anywhere. Solo Radio, I've got you covered. Up next, Lisa Ianson, California Soul, of course. Don't miss it. I'll be locked in too. Right now, we take you back with the sounds of Blacklist, tried and tested music. Opt-

So if you want to come and join us on a dance floor real, real soon, you can as well. You can come and check Mr. P and the gang, the Love Soul Crew. If you don't know, you need to get to know. Day for your diary, 18th of September. 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Kicks off 7 o'clock, goes through to 1. Guest DJ this month, Craig Williams, Cy Baker, yours truly, Mr. P, and the Afro D. Big shout to Cy Baker in the house.

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2: You're locked into Mr. P, spinning

Take your bag, Ray Parker Jr. I managed to sleep alone, I don't think. We say good afternoon. Who are we going to say good afternoon to? Michael Stavrenou, Papa Michael. Good afternoon, sir. We say good afternoon to David Noyce. Hope you are well, sir. Alison Charlton, yes, in the house, locked in, locked on. Jan Bewey, Marie Dunbar, good afternoon to you guys. I've got to keep up with these shout-outs. I'm well behind. Something for the new and current music selection that I'm really liking right now.

What do you think of that then? LaVille featuring Du Bois and it's Sunshine, new and current music for 2026. Yes. More from the current tunes, Blue Lab Beats and Jamelia Woods.

0: station. Mr. P in for Flemo. Peak of the week business, 3 till 6. And yeah, I've really enjoyed myself. Thank you, Dave. Thanks for asking me. And yeah, thanks for everyone who listened in today. Don't forget you can catch me on a Monday morning, 6 till 8, Solar Sunrise, Soul Essentials, Smooth Soul R&B, a few other bits thrown in for good measure.
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0: Alright, we're going to have a couple more. Then we hand you over to Lisa Hanson for some California soul. No need to go anywhere. Sunday Radio got you covered 24 hours.

That's all I've got time for, finishing the show on two Chris Baxter remixes. We had Destiny's Child, Show Me The Way, All Night Long mix. In the background, Deborah Cox, Sentimental, Rising To The Top mix, of course. All of his stuff is wicked, so thank you, Chris Baxter, well done. So I'd just like to say thanks to everyone who locked in today. I've really enjoyed myself. I'm normally, you know, hanging around 6 till 8 on a Monday morning playing Soul and Sunrise, but it's nice to be involved in the daytime, and I appreciate that. So thank you very much, and thanks for listening in. Thanks for all the comments. Up next, Lisa Ianson, California Soul. No need to go anywhere else. Soul has got you covered. I'll see you real soon. Take care yourselves.

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Oh my, gremlins or what? Better late than never. Don't say never, come on. Better late.

are right here. We are Solar Radio. This is California Soul. I'm Lisa Ryanson. And you are right on time. Thanks for bearing with us. If you tuned in on the top of the hour.

Thank you, Station Master Keith. And Sash. Appreciate the tech team backing me up. Je ne sais quoi. What was happening? But now we got it together. Keep it right here, your classic. And 21st Century Soul Station, Solar Radio.

0: today's show. Big thank you to Mr. P, standing in for Dave Fleming for the last 3 hours. Mr. P usually here on a Monday morning for Solar Sunrise, 6 a.m. to 8. It's a bit of a late one for you, Mr. P, taking it easy this afternoon. I'm kidding. Thank you so much. And Dave Fleming returns next week.
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0: If you'd like a shout, share, dedication, get involved, head to Solar Radio's Facebook page. We are live. Love to hear from you. Thanks again, Axel. Glad to have you with us. You too, Mandy Smith. Hello, hello. Hope you're good, Mandy. Especially out to you, Michael Jackson. We're almost there.

0: Queen. BB&Q band on the beat. To Shalimar. Classic soul, right here on Solar with me, Lisa Ransom. You better be ready.
1: Get ready.
0: You ready?
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1: Tex James, good evening to you over there on the west side of London. Ealing to be specific. Hey Tex, hope you're taking care of yourself, mate. You better be. Alright, star.

Tim Wood, you'll definitely fly. So this is for you. From In Deep last night to DJ to Salt and Pepper alongside Tone Loc, a little mashup. Push it even.

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Thanks for being here, for tuning in. Appreciate you. You too, Errol Ramdean. Thank you so much for hanging on in there, Errol. Appreciate you, star. Sean, how you doing, Mr. O? Thank you for being here. Each and every one of you, wherever you tuned in from, appreciate you. Thanking you. Wouldn't be the same. Wouldn't do it one-on-one.

Seven Nation Army, The White Stripes, a funk and hip hop remix. No idea who it's by, but I was feeling it, so I thought I'd play it. Into this, the DJ Streaks remix of Jungle. Brand new album out from them called Sunshine. Make sure you hear it if you haven't yet. Consistently good, are they? This one is All of the Time. Enjoy. And to you, Biz Harris, because you're special like that. Thanks, Biz.

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And you too, Jake Nava. Big up, fam. Much love. Too long. Soon come. To do it all over again. Thank you also to Stuart Watts. Good seeing you yesterday. Thank you, Stuart, for what we're about to commence. You rock, you really do.

and Carla Thomas. 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The Outsider. Also sampling Rufus Thomas for all you heads. Chinstrokers. Crate Diggers. Oh, yeah. Did I actually say that on the radio? Did I go, oh, yeah? Oh, my gosh, it's over. I have zero cred points, but I'm having so much fun.

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You too, Helen Burrows. Thank you for checking in. Appreciate you, Helen. And you, Louis. Louis Newberry. Thank you. Hope you guys are all good. You and yours.

Okay, here goes the pronunciation. Homme Nage, Brownout was what we heard before. Roberto Roena, Que Se Sempre. You're going to have to Shazam it, kids. I have the worst pronunciation in the world.

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Strawberry Jazz with Colin Hughes will be up on your airwaves. 8 to 10 UK time, followed by The Quiet Storm. Tonight, with Paul Phillips, 10 to midnight. Pete Rodriguez, I like it like that, I do. That's you, Benny Boy Clearos. What's up, Benny Boy? Certainly all good now, you're right.

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Eto Moreira on your airwaves. Husband of Flora Purim. Out to the heads. You know who you are. Chin strokers, crate diggers, selectors, and all the rest of it.

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You too, Linda Chapman. 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Ish, I'm glad you like that sexual healing mix with Bob Marley. Not bad, right? You know how we do. Or at least try to.

Seriously, 200. Damn. Anyway, they're all up on my Mixcloud page if you guys are interested for a redo, a rewind selector and all of that. Sounds of Errol Dunkley. A little way different.

earlier in a mashup with Bob Marley. If you haven't seen the tribute at the BBC Proms, do so. It's good. It was actually the Proms last night. Singing the Jules Buckley Orchestra. Thank you so much to Lorna Clark for sorting me out on that one. Lorna Clark, one of the busiest women I know, head of music at the BBC.

Ian in Mallorca tuned in. I love that. So I had to shout you out, Lisa. Plus, you're my namesake. Enjoy. I love Mallorca. Named our daughter Dea. That's how much I love it. She dodged a bullet. Could have been push punyent, but hey. Jenny, I love that you're in Ayia Napa on the balcony chilling to today's show. Good for you, sis. Des Gray.

know how we do right here on Sola, your classic and 21st century soul station. No, stand by for Colin Hughes on the way with Strawberry Jazz. Coming up real soon. Following Errol Dunkley, Susan Cadogan. Cut So Good, plus the dub. Got to stretch it out in a West London fashion, as Chris Johns would say. Strictly roots. I'm from Janet Kay, Silly Games. I leave you with Junior Biles.

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1: 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Strawberry jazz. Strawberry jazz. Strawberry jazz.

Deep Chills. Harriet K. And welcome to Craig and Ian. And Lawrence, who's still in Zante enjoying the sun. And Lloyd and Chaz and Ray. And Kevin and Steve O and Steve P. And Jenny and John. Don't forget, if you want to get in touch, just go to the Solar Radio Facebook group and you'll find us there and you can chat and we'll give you a mention. Brand new track from Hiroshima. Take the time on a Wednesday night.

welcome to Alina, who said she's walking by the river. 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I hope you're okay. And I hope you enjoyed your mammoth holiday in Italy. And a welcome to Jonathan and Elaine and Graham. Yes, you can definitely tell that winter's here. I had to put another jumper on last night.

track from Scott Yenny. It's called Jazz It Up. And it was great to see Jack at the boot fair on Sunday. And Debbie's given me a new drink to try while I'm doing the show, and it's cherry juice. I'm not quite sure about it. It's got no sugar in it, though. This is One Night in Budapest. Patrick Dimmock.

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Patrick DeMarc and One Night in Budapest.

And Ian, thanks for your kind words. It's the best night of the week for me as well, because I'll have to turn my mobile phone off and no one can send me a message. So they'll have to wait till the morning.

This is Oscar and Deep and Out of My Mind. Yes, I'm looking out the window. It is very dark out there tonight. I hope you're home by now, Alina. This is the track that's number one in the smooth jazz charts at the moment. Mr. Huge Groove, The Phoenix.

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And a welcome to Sue Powis, and Sue Wall is putting up some amazing gifts as usual. Thanks so much for that.

0: Cindy Bradley and a little Moxie. I thought it was Mixie, Moxie. And this week I bought myself a pedal bike. 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But I spend so much time walking, I thought it would be a lot quicker if I was cycling. And it folds up so I can get it in the back of the car. 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
1: Chacun trouve chaussures à son pied. 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

a track called Orbit. It's by Balding. And this week I've been trying to catch up on The Piano, which is on Channel 4, and I've recorded the whole lot so I can binge watch it. And this week there was a little girl who had meningitis, so she had to have her legs amputated, and she had no fingers, and she was playing the piano. That was unbelievable. And there wasn't a dry eye in the house. It was incredible. If you get a chance to watch the first series, sorry, the first episode of this year's series, check it out. And this is a band called Tiger Force, and it's called Farewell to the Sea.

Right, this is by a band called Tiger Forest, and the album is called Made of Dreams. And the whole album is like this amazing. I'm going to play another track later on. This track is called Farewell to the Sea. And a big hi to Jenny, who's listening on the balcony in Greece. And Paul and Ian Ford. And Mandy. And I did find a link to The Girl With No Fingers, and you can see it on YouTube after the show. This is summer sun, although sadly I think we've had the most of the sun this year. This is Mo Horizons.

This is Mo Horizon's Summer Sun. And a welcome to Mark and Philip. And I'm a bit confused by Jenny. I'm not sure if she's in Greece or in Cyprus, but she's somewhere where the sun is anyway.

is Kay Ree, and this is Love on a Wednesday Night. This is called Feel the Spirits.

track is called Light Leaves West. Tiger Forest. Check out the album. I put a link in the Facebook chat. This is Golden Blue.

Snirio and Secret Garden. Paul Phillips coming up at the top of the hour.

Until More and The First Kiss. This is just called Blue. It's from Deep Escape.

0: This is Chantel and Whatever. Sue, I love all the GIFs you put up. I have to go and check them in Giphy just to make sure I'm reading the right thing.
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going to go out of the track called Gift. This is La Chilamonic. Have a good week. I love you all. I especially love Sue, who puts up the gifts. I'll see you next week.

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Welcome along to The Quiet Storm right here on Solo Radio with myself, Paul Phillips, through until 12. But before we go any further, got to thank Colin Hughes and Strawberry Jazz here every Wednesday, 8 till 10 p.m. And getting things underway tonight, the extended version of Sharon Ridley in Changing. So between now and 12, 2 hours of mid-tempo, down-tempo, soul and jazzy grooves, and some other slightly alternative grooves as well, but all kind of down-tempo and atmospheric and so on. And as we progress through the show, we'll probably take the tempo down even more.

widespread. 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Sacred skies, it read, of the stars she'd known, shining from east to west. 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

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Trying to shed old skin while the new one is too thin, racing towards an unforeseen future, blindly rejecting the old culture, who found

to the Quiet Storm right here on Soda Radio, Wednesday nights 10 p.m. through until midnight, with myself Paul Phillips in for this week. And in the background, actually, we started up with Free Dare back to back. First of all, back to the 70s and Tony Gregory, I'm Gonna Break You Down. Now that particular track featured on a compilation album that I put together for Dave Lee's Edge record label, all about around about 2012, called Under the Influence Volume 2, also released on a 7-inch out of Jamaica, I seem to recall. After that, we moved forward into the mid-2000s, Princess Freesia and The Light. And then finally, in the background, Mondo Grosso and the original soul album mix of Star Suite 3, North Star. Of course, there was a great house remix on this song as well. So we're going to be going through the decades, 70s, 80s, 90s, and more recent years as well. And different kinds of styles, mixing them all up between now and 12 here on The Quiet Storm, right here on Soda Radio. And as we progress through the show, we'll probably get even more down-tempo.

just open your mind. The late night sound of Solar Radio, the Quiet Storm Wednesday nights, 10 till 12. And we had three back-to-back there. First of all, we went back to the mid-2000s. I think we went back, no, actually, we went back 2015, Gerard Lawson and Needed. And actually, the one before that was Lanu and a track called Let You Glow. Now, that was actually from a kind of a Broken Beats album, believe it or not, but it was a great ballad on there as well. And then the one in the background, a little bit of an obscurity from 1978 on Fantasy Records, WMOT Records. This was

Down tempo, soul grooves all the way. Three more back to back there. First of all, back to the 80s, getting that first three underway. And that was a group called Quick back in 1980. And Let This Moment Be Forever. And then we got a little bit jazzy there with Bobby Humphrey, her version.

Bang. A number of tracks I could have gone with from this particular album, but in the end, I opted for Johnny Gill. There you go. Solar Radio, your classic and 21st century soul music radio station. My name is Paul Phillips here on this Wednesday night on The Quiet Storm. And midnight, of course, is going to be Diane Hines. Going to keep it in the 90s for one more before we get back into the 70s.

This is for all the people out there who ever dreamed of finding that one true love. Now everyone dreams of a miracle, but tell me, how often does it ever really happen? All those times and all those nights I cried myself to sleep. It feels so good to finally have

That storm on solar, slow jams, chilled sounds, and love songs.

Hopefully you're feeling chilled and relaxed during the quiet storm here on Solar Radio. Three more back to back. First of all, Keisha Jackson, back to 1981, Godsend. And then it was Leon Ware, back in 1982, Words of Love. And then finally, in the background, into 1985, One Way, More Than Friends, Less Than Lovers. What a fantastic production that is on that one. Real quality ballad. We like it here on Solar Radio. By the way, there will be a playlist tomorrow available via my website, soulfulgrooves.com, and of course listen again options at solarradio.com, and once again also at soulfulgrooves.com. Now we're going to move forward into the 2000s, and one of my favourite groups from the 2000s, we put out quite a few albums which music is ideal for the quiet storm. This is actually a track which received a house mix a few years ago, but this is the original version from Moonchild.

If Infidel was a nighttime sound of solo radio song, this has got to be the one. In the background, back to the early 70s, around about 74, the Notations, Meet Me Twice a Man. Before that, Eric Benet, from an album he put out in 2016, when we were playing as a new release here on Solar, Fun and Games. And to get that little session underway, a group called Moonchild and Cure. It was actually a house remix of that particular song. And that actually was pretty cool. I've got to admit, the original version we played tonight, though, can't really be bettered in some ways. The house version is actually pretty good. Midnight tonight, of course, it's going to be Diane Hines here on Solar Radio. But between now and then, lots more down-tempo soul grooves. Time for a rarity now, out of Chicago, back in 1984. And this one comes in from Lust, and I Still Love You, Girl.

working her way through the decades, 70s, 80s, 90s, 2000s as well. He's one from the 90s, around about the mid-90s, I think it was, if not a little bit later. In the background, that's Sir Margie Coleman and Whatever You Are, like the intro on that one. The sea coming in, as it were. And then before that, a real rarity, Lust out of Chicago from 1984. And I Still Love You Girl came out on a label called Cash Records. By the way, hi to Nikki Lawrence out there tonight. Hi to you. Great to catch up with you there, Nikki. Solar Radio, Wednesday nights, 10 till 12. The Quiet Storm rotation of DJs. And next week, it's going to be Kid Bachelor here. The following week, Russ Warnes. And then Daddy Bug, that sees out the... September Quiet Storms here on Solar Radio. Okay, let's go back to the 70s.

Well, I know it's a little bit of a cliche, but time certainly does fly by when you're having fun. And we just had about, I think it was about four bats about there. First of all, Gloria Scott, love me, leave me, leave me. And then something from two artists who had a CD out back in, when about 2016, but have recently had individual songs out. We're talking about Robert H. Fowler and Tanya Holt. And that was from an album they put out together, as I say, around about 2016. And a track called Somewhere. And then we moved into 1984, Heartache, Heartbreak. And then in the background, pretty rare album out of Canada from 1982 by Conrad Benjamin. And Will There Be Tomorrow? Worth picking up this album for the artwork alone. It's called Saturn. That gives you a bit of a clue as to the artwork on the album. By the way, don't forget you can normally join me on a Thursday night 10 till 12. And we do a quiet storm on a budget or a fun size, bite size, around about 25 minutes worth. That's Thursday nights 10 till 12 here on Solar. In the final half an hour, we do that, the quiet storm mini. Probably got time for two or three more. And then it's going to be at Diane Hines from midnight through until 2. As I said earlier on, there will be a playlist online tomorrow, soulfulgrooves.com, and listen again options as well, also at solarradio.com. Now, we haven't had too much jazz tonight, so we're going to rectify that right now.

coming almost to an end on the Quiet Storm tonight with myself, Paul Flitz, here on Solar Radio. In the background, Pharoah Sanders. Everything I Have Is Good from the back end of the 70s. So I'm back tomorrow night, 10 till 12, my regular Thursday night show with a Quiet Storm on a budget. You spend the main budget on a Wednesday night. Thanks to anybody who's been tuned in tonight, and as I said earlier on, the playlist will be available tomorrow at soulfulgrooves.com. Diane Haynes is up next through until 2 a.m. And we're going to play out tonight with another track from recent years from Felicia Adams. And this one's called Wake Up.

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Good evening and welcome to Moonlit Rhythms. I'm Deanne Hines and it's midnight here on Solo Radio. Tonight isn't really about the singers whose names you already know. It's about the people standing just behind them. Almost every soul record that ever mattered was built by a house band, a horn section, a rhythm section, musicians who turned up to the studio, played their part and went home for a session fee, while somebody else's name went on the label. Tonight we're pulling out those names from the shadows. Muscle Shoals, Stax Philadelphia, The Wall of Sound, New Orleans and more. One studio at a time. Before we get into it, one more thing. We want to hear your throwback tracks. Grab your phone, record a voice note telling us who you are and where you're from and the name of your throwback track. Then tell us why it's the one that takes you back. Email it to deannehines@solaradio.com and we'll feature the best of them on a future show. Right, let's meet the ghosts on the record. So this is the Swampers of Muscle Shoal. In a tiny Alabama town, a house band of white Southern musicians, Roger Hawkins, Jimmy Johnson, Barry Beckett and David Hood, known simply as the Swampers, built one of the deepest, most soulful sounds in American music. Aretha Franklin and Wilson Pickett were reportedly stunned to discover who'd actually been playing behind them once they finally met the band in person. We start with Percy Sledge, When a Man Loves a Woman. Recorded in 1966 at a small studio in Sheffield, Alabama, this was the record that put Muscle Shoals on the map. A number one pop and R&B hit that went gold and announced a sound nobody outside Alabama had heard before. Sledge himself was reportedly working as a hospital porter not long

Now to the session that made the Swampers' reputation permanent with Aretha Franklin, I Never Loved a Man the Way I Love You. Cut at Fame Studios in January 1967 with Jerry Wexler producing. This was Aretha Franklin's first true soul classic, and the session became legendary for entirely the wrong reasons at the time. A trumpet player got into an argument that nearly ended the whole recording before it began. What survived became one of the greatest soul records ever made, powered entirely by musicians Franklin had never worked with before that day.

Now to a tribute record that became a hit in its own right, Arthur Connolly with Sweet Soul Music. Co-written with Otis Redding and recorded at Fame in 1967, this song name-checks half of soul's biggest stars over a horn-driven groove built by the same Muscle Shoals players who just finished with working with Aretha Franklin and Wilson Pickett.

Next is a duo whose sole record was built around one very simple, very effective joke. Bob James and Bobby Purify, I'm Your Puppet, recorded also at Fame Studios in 1966. This became the Purify Cousins' biggest hit. Its gentle, string-laden arrangement, a good example of just how versatile the Muscle Shoals players could be, equally comfortable with a delicate ballad as with the harder funk of a Wilson Pickett session.

Next up, a singer who found her voice at the same studio a few years later is Candy Staton with In the Ghetto. Candy recorded for Fame Studios in the early 70s, becoming known as the First Lady of Southern Soul. Her records built on exactly the same Muscle Shoals foundation that had already backed Aretha Franklin and Percy Sledge before her.

And to close out the muscle shoal stretch of tonight's show, a genuine deep cut from the same scene. This is Bobby Moore and the Rhythm Aces, Searching for My Love. This 1966 single is one of the lesser known records to come out of the Muscle Shoals sessions, a genuine group effort between a journeyman singer and the same session players quietly building one of soul music's most important studio sounds behind him.

Memphis and the house band that gave Stax Records its entire identity. Tonight on Moonlit Rhythms, we're telling the story of the uncredited musicians behind some of the soul's biggest records. Did you know the same small group of Alabama session players backed nearly all of tonight's first six tracks? Head over to the Solo Radio Facebook page and let me know your thoughts on tonight's theme. This is the house that Memphis built now. This is the house that Memphis built. Stax Records had its own house band and horn section. And while some of those musicians eventually got billed under their own name, plenty of the label's biggest hits were built by players whose names never appeared on the records at all. On that to Otis Redding with respect. Otis Redding wrote and recorded this in 1965 at Stax, built on a driving horn arrangement from the label's studio players. It became a solid hit for Redding himself, though it would take Aretha Franklin's 1967 rearrangement, built by an entirely different set of musicians, to turn it into the anthem it is today.

next is Sam and Dave, Hold On, I'm Coming. Recorded at Stax in 1966, this was built by the same house rhythm section and horn players responsible for most of the label's classic sound. Sam Moore and Dave Prater's vocals riding on top of a groove that was by this point practically a signature for the whole label.

next to a record written about a very literal knock at the door. Eddie Floyd with Knock on Wood. Eddie co-wrote this 1966 single with Stax guitarist Steve Cropper, and it became one of the label's biggest hits, driven by the same Memphis horn section that had already made its mark on records by Otis Redding and Wilson Pickett.

Next up, to a song written specifically to give Wilson Pickett a new signature record, In the Midnight Hour. Written with Steve Cropper in 1965, this became Wilson Pickett's signature song. Its rhythm reportedly inspired by Cropper watching dancers move to records at a local club, then bringing that exact feel into the studio with Stax House Players.

Now to Stack's own teenage star, backed by the very same musicians. Carla Thomas now with B-A-B-Y. She was still a teenager when she became one of Stax's first stars. And this 1966 single shows the same house band adapting effortlessly to her lighter, more playful style.

Next to a ballad that gave Stax its very first taste of a genuine hit record, William Bell, You Don't Miss Your Water. Released in 1961, this was one of Stax's earliest recordings and helped define the aching gospel-rooted ballad style the label would become known for years before Booker T and the Memphis Horns became fully formed as a unit.

next to a lesser-known Stax voice, backed by entirely the same musicians. Mabel John, your good thing is about to end. Mabel John was the first woman signed to Motown before she moved to Stax, where this song became her best-known single. The same Memphis house sound behind her that had already carried Otis Redding, Sam and Dave, and Carla Thomas to stardom.

that closes out our time in Memphis. Let's take a short break before heading north to Philadelphia. You're listening to Moonlit Rhythms with me, Deanne Hines, from midnight every Wednesday right here on Solar Radio. Stay with us. We're heading to Philadelphia and the Wall of Sound, and finally to the musicians who eventually stepped into their own spotlight entirely. So I hope you'll stick with me for the rest of the show. And a reminder, we want your throwback tracks. Record a voice note on your phone with who you are, where you're from, and your throwback track, along with why it means what it means to you. Then send it to Deanne Hines at Solar Radio. I'll be featuring the best ones in future shows. Part 3 now, The Sound of Philadelphia. Philadelphia's International House Orchestra eventually recorded under its own name. But for years before that, the same pool of session musicians built hit after hit for a roster of vocal groups who never got the players' names on their own records. Released in 1972, Harold Melvin and the Blue Notes, If You Don't Know Me By Now, and fronted by lead vocalist Teddy Pendergrass, this became one of Philadelphia International's defining ballads. Its lush strings and rhythm built by the same session pool that would later record under its own name as a full-fledged studio orchestra.

next to a group whose biggest hit came from the very same Philadelphia sessions, the Stylistics' Betcha by Golly Wow. Produced by Tom Bell in 1972, this became one of the defining Philadelphia soul ballads of the era. Built by largely the same circle of session musicians working across the city's studios at the time.

on to a group whose very first hit helped establish that whole sound in the first place. This is the Intruders with Cowboys to Girls. And this 1968 single gave producers Kenny Gamble and Leon Huff their first major hit, cut with the same session musicians who would go on to define Philadelphia soul for the next decade under Gamble and Huff's growing production empire.

Now to another Tom Bell production built on exactly the same Philadelphia foundation. This is the Delphonics with La La Means, I Love You. Written and produced by Tom Bell in 1968, this became one of the records that established the lush, string-laden Philadelphia sound years before it had a name, all built by session musicians who were, at this point, still working entirely without individual billing.

Now to another Philadelphia group riding the very same wave, Blue Magic with Sideshow. Released in 1974, this became one of Philadelphia Soul's biggest hits of the decade, built on the same lush orchestral session sound that had by this point become the city's calling card.

We're heading west now to the studio scene built by one of pop music's most famous and most demanding producers. Philadelphia session musicians built an entire sound before most of them ever got billed under their own name. I want you to head over to the Solo Radio Facebook page now and tell me, do you think it matters whether you know who actually played on a record, as long as the record itself is great? Part four now with The Wall of Sound and Beyond. You know, producer Phil Spector built his famous wall of sound using a rotating pool of Los Angeles session musicians who eventually became known as the Wrecking Crew, alongside session and backing singers whose voices often ended up on records credited to entirely different people. This is The Crystals, He's a Rebel.

This 1962 number one hit is credited to the Crystals, but the actual lead vocal belongs to session singer Darlene Love, recorded while the real Crystals were on tour and unavailable. It remains one of the most famous examples of a ghost vocal in pop history, a hit record whose credited singers never actually sang on it at all. Next to a record built around the single most famous drum, intro, The Wrecking Crew ever played. Released in 1963, this Phil Spector production is built on a Hal Blaine drum pattern, now considered one of the most influential recorded music. So distinctive, it's been quoted and sampled by artists for the last six decades. Can you guess who it is?